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0: Sewati, Konani spiritual papa, enkotunchia, na friend wo 0244-517819 and na 0575-889181. 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
3: 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Adiachi, we are Magana Voynachi, we are Christ Asumbe and Count. Yes, indeed, yeah, this year. Yamiajuman, now dear Akoso. Baby, I'll tell you, Kaviana, Abrasion, say, okay, then put your own Abbasan to Nahon, then
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3: 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So, Ebrasun say Jesus Christ family so they soon some summon Ebrao life and color of the game. You know, say so. Baby, our team in Cambia chain that Fidiano Nayan Kasun Sumna kiss you at once at the Pennsylvania. Soon Summa Quantre spiritual counseling, destiny counseling, mirror counseling. No, Ebacosu Kumasi, Esufia, kiss you at my and Anapaya. Anopaya.
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3: Reverend Apostle Peter Kwabena Obrimpon Esumi, Ghana 4 from his spiritual papa. May the sorry of friend Apostolic Divine Chapel International Nuwo Kumasi Esufia. And now, Paya UTMEA, and then you are quite good. Nancy, I say, Chedam Ponyang Ponghordin, Yankupon to me, Yankupon Osra, Amaradian Pabasa, a fire so abuani pebiera, or how Yamanian is soon yard in Guinea. Now, Jesus Christ and Amir so abuani pan a dance, Iodia. And Yaminqua, Minister of Bruni. Hey, this is a
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3: Reverend Christopher Asari. Suffer from his own offer. I tell you, my suffering now, the evening, no offer to be a very good. 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

0: This time, no, you see, I do. You young crab, you say, yeah, Timmy Betrana, Wisman, I make kind of pray, Wisman, I make country, Wisman, I may see. Now, or the idea, the honor of pay. Okay, sir. Make us a morning, a chairman of the Huan Committee, Defense Committee. In fact, that chairman, now, you know, it is better now, you saw, and I want to mean kind of pray. Because so now, the report got so money. Omonye no, I don't know. That time no, one can one ma out. Yeah, and take class that. Nobody was saying any name Ghana. I say, honorable can appoint a defense committee. Allowances are now quite now quite no. Ever about thing. What I say? And even people why? Yeah, and pay ye. Fine, so party no pe. And I hope so. Move on. Just move on. Do your own thing. Let people know what you are doing. Let you hear your voice. People know that you are a good man. Be like that. Be a pure heart. Don't destroy others to gain what you want. That's not the best. What you say? And the senior, I think said the honorable AN and Yano Quanson. Obia by 8 years were into me and ya. And yes, also what kind of cut doesn't mean we shouldn't say anything. 8 years no end to me and tia to Tiano. Abasani Edema Edema NDC. Parliament send no more. Ghana, yen yon krasa, na obi aya ase mena meka no kre, ne e dine chi. This time around, he should stop. Okwe a donation de ma 37 minute true one wano. Ade no wankwe a donation ama e afari. Se ne e me tuasu, mo nye iskawi na mon fan tuasu. Na mu ya moti amika. Contact ake se a wajin o MPP time no, wadini na aba abonte.
1: Kwame adinkra, apote ti mati, rrrr, banyanayi. I'm going to pay MHLP, MHLP for most media is only Abu Salam. I'm back on you some more about my power. You come me. Abu Salam, I in the affirmative hospital. No, come me. Sometimes on I am there. You being fair to not down where you go forward. You come me. Say president, it's in your bidia kunya. With 8 years old, come me. 8 years old. No, come me. With my hospital, I'll bet to a new, but to 7. Come me, uncle. No, we move a number a year operation. Even sewa, come oko sewa or rebel. So we catch them sewa in New Year. No, because the dinner sewa here bill. Dinner sewa here bill masani a bill hospital. So go for the commission sewa. Come not with 6. Come after your military hospital. John Dramani Mahama, His Excellency Baho, July 2nd, 2016. That time we were grounds. That time men and I are no more grounds. Kwame, making the video na ascend you. Let the state of affairs military hospital and then another go forward. I mean, we be paid affairs military hospital. It could do ye. Kwame, meet me a year to run. And this boy is smart. At that first block, no any mono. Omo penti omo the air condition bo bon boss. Kwame, do inside and apart from Sabah, and near more than about cross. If you need you on a pillar stage. Not done for the page hospital. No, I think this will be by Ongogo. Said John Dramani Mahama visited a military hospital July 2nd, 2016. No, the state and a ferry gym. We be catching him say, not a ferry, go for the Jatua. I was shocked because the president was my region back up. Oh, no, where's hospital 5? I complete him 5. It's the 8 years where I knew hospital back up. Because you know, because we be say, I, but see, I say, I suppose I'm saying, sir, yeah, I am a choir man, but I could follow and yet so I'm interchanging to a couple of the MPP. And then one day I was salam walking. And then one day I was going for one day, the biblical history of this country book was one of the best presidents. And then one said, yeah, for my mom for the because Ghana 14 year man could follow the bears. And then the debates for money, but we are saying, yeah, Pamomosa, because Ghana 4 year the home was there, and Zanaman and boy. When you just couldn't know when you free MPP and the old, I come in a miniature. Inshallah, MPP will come to power 2028. Come
2: in a miniature. They say, Ocean MPP near Bufua, can occur a children. And the answer is why your children, the Bube Fusa, MPP, I'm a can occur. Can I get a poor Mukura or Kano Granway? Your mega. So I'm a Kano Gran from for party. I'm a chance route. 2 foot to Grandma, anyway, Dumsa, my own bar. And some of them can't even say, ah, now I'm got anyway. Hey, social media, they go up.

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1: Anyway, now salam. And some Ken Kane, was it been factual? Was it been, you know?
2: Listen, I'm sure Ghana phone baby. I could do this. I'm paying okay. You're doing your party home. See no man. And at any point in time, assemble. You're doing say a party first. And suddenly your mind and kasa first. Obi wa. And now MPP, my bagas or pay MPP machine connect upon me. Muni Pacro. I'm here to see Obi Abagas or Weeper or PMPP Sinek in Japan. And they were sacrificing the life, the businesses, the investments in the name of MPP. Nobody can say so. I said, Papa. Even the bear is a time I know I can pay hours for Amia. But no credit, Papa, no. Obi Bia no MPP Muane. And even the top level scaffold me because, you're prepared to see in Japan. And then I know only Kofin Titana. Or catch us a temana or say, or free as chairman.
1: Kwasinti.
2: Kwasinti. Now, he owns a bank, Bia. Of his, also chairman. Also, catch a straightforward apparel chairman. Or friend of Banaba Accra. And a church checkman. Or buy a crowd of Babaloon. No, who say, ah, second for my party, quite a party in the first one. Now, Papa, dear, as a monument, okay. Also, one cast a monument as a party, no, acquired to be official, and yet it's not necessary. Ocean legend, the construction of this project, it's as 2014. It's going to say, sir, 12 years. I'm mm. 12 years, 2014, this year, 2 years, and I'm free. On 8 years, and 12 years, no, over, and this year, 4 years, 8 years, in I'm people, yeah. And I say, yeah, 8 years. Not in here, yeah, we cannot move all of a sudden within 15 months, we'll be to me, yeah, we. That's a monument, okay. To visit some of kind on paper, be in our car. So the PN said, legend. This grassroots guy now, which is shock on the corner now. Now I say, a more individual hatred for people because of Sabi, I think for Jamie, 165 fantasies among for Senna Mamono. Yeah, we have shown comment to me. I'm telling you, sir, and ne, wherever Baumia or Akufa or Nakufa will be, notice I say, can I suppose you are Jai Patina, the person will rush back home to come and talk to him. But listen to what he's saying. It's a party no pair, one giant uncle, party no qua, who never met my own. And now, party boys, Munga Tali people cry this at 2 o'clock. Then can I tell my missus with C people that day? Then you call Talib a Ufili Prasoka Talama party. Posters. Who's that? That's the end of the say.
1: The one is touch.
2: Yeah, it starts, you know. And then the one for Talika Kramuka campaign of Pesca, t shirt one top. How many of them are Amu Miscato, MBB t shirt? It takes some people like, can I tell Amunto t shirt, Amunto motorbikes, Amunto cars. I'm from Mom, so we're party. Now we'll be now. We say, I'd not party in Mwase or on Japan or Japan. I think the MPP should understand one thing. Say, can Japan doesn't mean harm to the party? But the organism, but second of all, yes, I say, we don't want happening. You're crophobia or more kind of crow party. We say, I dare we are nine years. And it's true. And I dare, are you a few money casket Mokoero? It was unnecessary.
1: Amoko Afreon.
2: I'm going to go to the house. Tabusa moment you call the soldier questions uniform at the Ankasabai. No bedroom entrance, Hono. About this again, Lawage one who say MC in the say, and Nam say, while Lauma among Fowler on to a pomnage. Miss Ovidin, a girl, Nusu. And I'm going to some Mukasasha girl and say, oh, but what promises say, and cry out of a furniture. And I can't you guys, I damn go in a sunny for Sobia. You are about 8 years. Yantiman commissioned you and me. Yay, I call you 15 months, as you will be. Now some way are kind.
1: Ah, but some way is our own me.
2: Listen. So a we are the what's the difference among me?
1: Yeah.
2: Especially when there's even close to election, I will say, oh yeah, a
1: so,
2: big plus.
1: So should we also wait for 4 years and so on?
2: No, we shouldn't wait for 4 years. But when the German state, so if you say, who free one now, be another own me. Come on, fear no more can say. Oh, I'm not crying. I'm press conference. Present. I also could be. Maybe I could do. Also be. Yeah, SSC. You understand? But to move there, as if say, cause all you Jumano. As if say, who feel on status better now? Then the team fees say, confirm we are mad. Say, I'm attacking Canada. Japan on this issue. Minimum we are doing back. For once, then as if say, we should have dissenting views in our party. As if the party say, we are saying, we say, fellow kind of zombies. Patrick has a fellow beard, the chase, ah, no. Okay, peace of your
1: free.
2: Oh, yes, already sent in Kakarai all last day. Okay, tell you, no. A friend, DC. Oh, yes, oh, I didn't wear a queen or a car, it won't last day. I'm off a few grass, say. I did my way loose the job, and that's what bad down in the politics. A year, leader to Van Napoleon was sent on this dissenting via, not the bout, although the I didn't know queer. Okay, this guy, oh, yeah, where greetings from abroad, obey MP 2 times.
1: Greetings from
2: abroad? No, no mood to be said. No, it was Jesus.
1: Face, baffle.
2: Or maybe I don't say, I never queer, me, my KBI, and all these parties here. No party will descend on him to make sure so be free. You can't be running party.
1: I face baffle, no, yeah.
2: Or MP 2 times.
1: No, greetings from abroad.
2: On the sound of just a greeting from abroad, and I'm mentioning
1: it. Okay.
2: And listen, I think, say, they can't do this to Kenya, Japan. Should I donate your queer, no? Motorbikes and cars, I don't mind. This will be okay, Kabo, my legend. It will be capital. But this man for the power of the country, a command police from whom security and that.
1: I do see a baby, we a job at now. Now, obviously, some questions.
2: Okay, no problem.
1: For the first time in history.
2: My main question is, the interest.
0: Ocean MPP near Bufua, Kano Kura Chileno. And the SSA Waya Chileno, Nibube Fusa. Where Mombo, MPP, among Kano Kura. Can I get a poor Mumukura or Kano Kura? Go, Major. So among Kano Kura, drop for party, among transroot. 2 foot rogue, my memoir, anyway, dooms, my own bar. And some of them can let him say, ah, now I'm got anyway. Hey, social media, they go on party.
3: Pure tier four, and a power in Uncle Ponsha will be a lazima, and we do a neighbor. A tier four, you see the electricity from Penny Fona, and it's for you, Omadi. Nagalam say from Penny Fona, and it's for my Omadiana. Omo sends you a say or mine. GP kill plus from Penny for my Omadi. Omo would do my essay or mine, you Omadi. Let's see from Penny for an idea, you Omadi, a banisan, and the Aja Galamsi from Penny for a banisan, the Aja GP kill plus for Almadan in Omadi. Hey, 2024, Doctor's Barbon, catch it as a Galamsini ha Gana Fonte, even in Chum, a permanent in Timmy Chemu, and then let's see from Penny for the Omadi, and then I see. Let's see from Penny for my day, and then men quay. Intina man kan yedun dum ni am nyedu ma pio aziman nebehi
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4: 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They are tossing me and say, what? Senkas a operational cra and sana, ye commissioner and sana, and call for kuma enka ye nyeshe. Nanzu do maybe a day and ma and seminary can aye ye nise. As in seminary can ye intimins is soon cano creno. Ye ya near spinning near the enema kakran kakrafra nukuru mu ni se MPP eba aban mu no shebio ye ansa na ye be free suru na military hospital no the rate of completion no na kosoro o share 2025 budgeta 2025 budgeta ye nuanom de call parliamenta o share defense and interior sector na omo ka se de affiliated hospital e 98% complete o hwe sa de we ya per the records no bi shan say MPP ba ban mo no na affiliated hospital no na rate of completion no yes say de e be mo ohun an say go and pick the 2017 budget o pick 2017 budget a o be hunu affiliated hospital any that irrigated projects no be obi a ni the rate an edu of completion MPP buy. MPP buy. MPP. What's it? What just say? Oh, maybe. Show me cancer, man. Me mummy till moon cancer. I'm coming to show you the records. My show project projects no. Obi a rate of completion and some MPP. MPP buy by 2017. No. Afari no. And standing on its own. Afari is part of the project project, sir.
2: Yeah,
4: Ekai.
2: We. Okay. We have an issue.
4: No. Debbie. Oka asem na. Asem no mo bia hunu ba bia ade
2: team. Kennedy can is on
4: affair. No, I'm not talking about Kennedy. Nye Kennedy asem na meka. Me ba jo me wonye Kennedy asem na meka no ha.
2: Mate.
4: Oja se. Asem na e ba no. De kofa asa issues we nyina ba ye. E ya ba konfa no chea. Na ye hunu say a doctor for no, CEO no, say se bi o mo admit new emergency cases. And then a coffin in our buy. The coffin in our buy, and he
5: said, after a military hospital,
4: me patcho, onze, mewi, waba, me casa, osomano. This is a woo, casana, me can be a sal, if he in a salam one can was
5: him.
4: So, who
2: knew?
4: He in one can was him. Eddie Osha, ye nyanoma, a summer by said the maker, a confanochi issue ya. And the engineer near cancer. Oh, share some of the hospitals, sir. Never why. Think he be a hospitals ni more. And got at least emergency cases ni be oha. And can look on Fanoche. And got those hospitals no, a bit ticky. Share me wo so they make a Irojet project, sir. MPP, a beto ye, Sebio Mampenuko for starte ye. A union MNDC, a buyer or mobetuaso. Oh, share se wa say, omo de aso bo form by 2014. Late 2014, and they are so both from Oba Ada hospitals. Sir, a very military hospital. Sir, I move the others as a hospital. And by the Rican and Kediko Sofolai. Sofolai, and I say they call Tamale. And a Tamale, and ye nana, or took a course or ye any kucha, a very assassin. And these are all part of the delays a buyer previously. And the only anum, they are so both from Mama Project Nastatino, not brand new conanim. Yeah, and MPP buy. Said they make an MPP we projects ni nana and can change ye. Nanso so Osha Babia na hospitals no wo. Ni baby e bruya. And no nebe mu hunu the rate a baby a buy or the account. And no nebe mu hunu the rate a baby a buy or the account. Bipa wa Regional Hospital no 63%, Tepa 57%, Nsoko 54%, Medina 35%, Chufuprasu 32%, Kumasi Dieyeken 33%, Konongo 29%, Salaga 27%. So say what hospital no was 33%. Afari was

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And I say, a quine, and ye transformer, and ye ready. Oba, a year military, a military hospital, per 2020. 5 budget in your man DC by Umbeka. Oma say 98% complete. A disabled so be at me a 540 at the con 98. Ye we a yanke ye, Nansu so two na de Bekahono, and also just a Oka criticize the previous government. This is so unfair. So, it's me, your best radio and man DC. Say, baby, I can do two no more fan can 58 group. Ya idea so. 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O jase me oba me regina oba hafoa mem polyclinic ye dia so bo for me we complete court okre constituency kota kwanso ayim. There were so many hospitals MPP started from scratch we ye. There were hospitals MPP beto ye ah sebio ye nuanom shaase a ye wie e dia ma gana man enti problem ne ne sey so obi abana within 8 years what me aye hot some hospitals from A to Z from scratch why ya commission about 60 something hospitals were Ghana ha na ti so aba na kakra fa so so a tell dem kenya kasa wo where dem kenya kasa minya na there are hospitals MPP aba ye wie bibia wo maye completer o 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

0: US government. 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No more dinasama. Now you see, and some are Ghana phobi A B San say. Sikabi and chase sikabi. Sikabi and why chase sikabi. Ghana is sick and who ya. Dia ma binumu nya chumen yanu man DC ye. And say. Any anu man DC. Eba by muno. Na there were several omu former appointees sa. Omu nkofo bebra no mujina kotwa. No omu nso do omu sa bo gane sikem. 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She is a glamour housing project. She Europe ni case. She Omo banks and one summer. Na walk out. We are talking about over millions of dollars. I don't know. She can't do it. I am going to phone. Oya Krata says I'm going to phone. What just happened? I'm going here. Let me know. She can't be chased. She can't be here. Me dash.
1: Hey, salam.
2: Moro. Me and from where you started about non-reposuka. Non-reposuka is part of our constitutions. Non-reposuka can be done only when the case is in court. Not even say Obi on charging you if you don't file non-reposuka. And for a lawyer to file non-reposuka, no, it means that someone or file for no. We any nia so be I want to be winning case, no. And for that matter, no. What you are saying?
3: Won't you mean
2: you don't have a... That is the reason why I was also here. We are not interested in the case.
0: There is a difference between not interested in the case and say, who need GDS or Beweni and I'll be doing
2: good. That's what you say, not interested.
0: No, I didn't know you're interested.
2: Because you say, I don't know, it's not going to be
0: fun. Nanya, then I wouldn't know my court, no. I quite know this. I didn't know.
2: Say, oh, Kako Lusu case in there, yeah, mama charges.
0: Who bear Lusu case in the charges, bay? Charges,
2: bay. I because I compensated by crop.
0: Compensated
2: by time. I didn't know. So the best thing,
0: so many cases.
2: We are already law. No, sir. These things are done in court. It is part of court proceedings, sir. Because I'm finding no protocol. Issue where there, many interest won't be you. Because in the future, you say issue will end every fruit my mommy. Every was same time as attorney general, and to me, follow the case. But it is done in court. What we are saying is, I'm not sure I'm going to be.
0: Why
2: I'm not sure. Papa is Papa na o original.
1: Ayi Chamauntu.
2: Debi Papa na oye Sagara project no.
3: Kolezoda.
2: Wo njani ko bebia wo kroma. Ato first wo kroma. And no kokot sa during your time. I'm a TTT. During the time, they make the same available. They avail themselves. I'm about court. I'm not going to hide it. I'm citizenship. Oh, baby,
1: 8 years you could not
2: do. Man, you want for man to? Oh, baby, I say okay. I'm interest one way. Okay.
3: You did not interest.
2: Oh, see, one interest one because who say M1? That one you can go to court. No, I'm going to file for that. But the point is, say it's acceptable.
0: One my court, no. Ah, question and decision. I'm going to say only as I'm going to be with him.
2: On to me, try. On to me, try.
0: No,
2: oh. And I'm just another person who I know. Say to me, Mobia, we can also equally do it for Ken Ferrata. Avail himself to
0: Avail himself.
2: Omra continue.
0: Nada won't mean to know. Won't mean prosecutor.
2: And now, Janaka ID.
0: And I'm a now, we'll be Kohidea. Ghana,
2: I'm not going to be the first. I'm going to say,
0: Oh, hide this, I say. Dabio, said
2: Natama Glocoyan.
0: Yes, sir. So,
2: Massa,
0: so, so, so, so, so, so, so, so, so, so, so, so, so, so, so, so, so, so, so, so, so, so, so, so, so, so, so, so, so, so, so, so, so, so, so, so, so, so, so, so, so, so, so, so, so, so, so, so, so, so, so, so, so, so, so, so, so, so, so, so, so, so, so, so, so, so, so, so, so, so, so, so, so, so, so, so, so, so, so, so, so, so, so, so, so, so, so, so, so, so, so, so, so, so, so, so, so, so, so, so, so, so, so, so, so, so, so, so, so, so, so, so, so, so, so, so, so, so, so, so, so, so, so, so, so, so, so, so, so, so, so, so, so, so, so, so, so, so, so, so, so, so, so, so, so, so, so, so, so, so, so, so, so, so, so, so, so, so, so, so, so, so, so, so, so, so, so, so, so, so, so

0: Master, he who alleges must prove.
1: That is not the case.
0: That is the law.
1: That's not the case.
0: That is the law.
1: Okay, Victor Solomon. Okay, Victor Solomon.
0: Master.
1: Victor Solomon. Victor Solomon was deputy finance minister.
2: What's that?
1: No,
0: mention.
1: He
0: are educating the public. And two foot
1: room,
3: No.
1: I said, which you agree to perfectly. But for the first, I wouldn't know the protocol. I said, my bomb in the Mimicase. So now the protocol now, finally, my people who say wrong. Those people who avail themselves before the courts. I said, the final protocol, my mom. It's on this camera.
0: Now, who are
1: Kesa? Who are Kesa?
0: Prosecute the banana.
1: When the MPP was in government, what Timu away minister now come to Chiba, now go file
0: it. Meba Joe.
1: Ope Greek card.
0: Meba Joe.
1: All of a sudden, man, you see, let's say, what this guy, Prime Minister, so Ope Greek card.
0: Dabio. Now who are Dabio? Let's any end is in the case. Any end is in the case.
1: Omra.
0: Omra, my day. Any end is in the case.
1: No, no. The case is
0: in
1: the
0: case.
1: Ghana was case, but they appointed to say, also, our food service and hands are clean. Omra.
0: Now, who name says, will be bar. Can Ophoriata can come to Ghana, obey me a court.
1: The edge, I say. Some of the conditions are there. Or man, changing it to subsequent. Send a bear.
0: I am innocent.
1: No, the prosecutor. Because no, the prosecutor, Nippon, they avail themselves to the court.
0: But sa,
1: that's my point.
0: Power. Okay, sa, no, the prosecutor, I'm okay.
3: Honorable, so Umuya, Umusalama, Umuetifo, and Penny Fopa, Etia, or Mamma, the test message, say,
0: yeah,
3: come, same program. No, that is not fair. Oh, camera, I was at Uma Decrum. I wanna, yes, I see Decrum. Send your bear will be able to me a Canada and everybody will be heard. That is where the necessity of being heard is upheld into me pacho. You need it. Oh, the now what can I send you a pool? Send you a pool. It's ye. I Ophoriata. When your green card and share service of you, you extradicting in ye. You bet me in a court. I extradicting on a baby drew. Now, I unim. I don't want to talk law. I want to talk morality.
2: No, you ain't morality.
3: Now,
2: I
3: unim.
2: Morality.
3: Ken Ophoriata claim to be a servant of Ghana. Because in any case, I will be serving as a minister. I will serve you.
2: Yes.
3: I quite remember the second term of President Akufo-Addo. None of them don't know. It's the private jet. I didn't call. I'm an honest uncle Shen Hoyaria, so Kai. Anna Okoye, Prem President Akufo-Addo, a born Minister of Finance, Bill, and so not a pay any ho. Ghana for ye, did I say, now we'll be our only one, or don't know there, what the position to us say? T. Obedruiano, and I sent training be beside say, Minister, they said there will be our own poem or could read ye. Kebe here pass and cabbage on your soul. Ghana who don't ye. Alaji ti asem ni o Ghana ho donti same ho eyo same ho nye o me serve na una poka asem bi we say if you have that privilege 30.8 million you say crowd am say be bro 30.8 million population you know na say ye perfew am o ma serving government na ye bo wudi ana public service na ye bo wudi a A brand new donor says, "By accounting for your stewardship, you should be ready to do so." So, what is stopping Ken Ofori-Atta from coming? Now, when Mara Hosema a woman, I communicate is coming from the lawyer, and the communicate looks like Papano is jubilating because Ghana so omra oma. Oh, says Anna Koyana Mebwa. Ghana so omra me ma Ken Ofori-Atta ne mupe bia monye. Ghana triso. Me de Ghana ye day. Ah, na senti sa. Ebra wuda empemu kra no wo say Ghana ho donti. Obeye. 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
4: niji Bawumia anya dai
3: nti ka Bawumia
4: anya dai
3: should at least I was serving under the tutelage na meboa as the head of the economic oh Ken Sale, because of elections in Inti, what the abra? Never you want
4: no. No.
3: Some Medi Bawumia atem.
4: Dabi na di asara kai.
3: Alhaji Medi Bawumia atem. Medi Bawumia atem. Me say as a matter of courtesy, the leader of the party, he should call his member to order.
4: On call to order, say.
3: Sir Ghana who don't chi.
4: Samu okay, sir.
3: Alhaji Mahmood Bawumia by accident, by president.
4: Na
3: sir, sabi o man ni say, obi na na yin anu. Na so so one ma. Is he going to be happy about it?
4: Eti wanya dai.
3: Eti yaka Bawumia sama mi enka.
4: Proceed to call.
3: All because Mumu Jin says, sabi sabi sabi o muna munim nyansa okroma e free say I obobrobo ade no sabi sabi muna modwene kwa akiri
4: mo asem proceed to court momo ba yewra joma ma no ya mampanyi
3: this crop of people are targeting themselves against say yamfa gana mo man boy for nkwa
4: omo madi ganes kan
3: omo sabi sabi sabi omo nyene oman no ho
4: mo na omo madi tu ana
3: fa mi dola sa mo ye de wati awa ye si ado oman ne man ade na chese be kona nim they are all backward thinkers. They are all people who are personalizing their interests than the state. And it is unfortunate. Look,
4: sir,
3: Papa Weye, MC, I wonder the kind of thinking I know the MC. Papa Weye, sir, Weye, sir, for
4: later.
3: And that is unfortunate about the MPP. It is a woman person, a baby woman, with a woman, a boy, a it is a phone call away, Ken Ofori-Atta come and account for your stewardship. It's as simple as that. In any case, yes, I'll be satisfied. Now, for courtesy's sake, say, when are we a president? Kaobe Spatisa, Obi, should come to account for his stewardship. Now, I want to call you to order. You understand where these people are coming from? And Ghana will never make that mistake again. Ken Ofori-Atta, PDS. Ah, Abayana Kase, PDS, you know. Sabi Sabi, it was based on fraudulent
4: Adena.
3: This is the kind of people the MPP is telling.
4: Ah, your cocoa board.
3: What did I call court? 8 years.
4: I will take you from the
3: The MPP, as we see now, the crop of the MPP that we have right now, senior, sir, yeah, mistake. Now, sir, even members of parliament here, inclusive Akokramo, Momba, Bomay, they are selling criminals. Look, maybe another standard was set in Tamaklu. You know, I said in Tamaklu, Triway in Assemsia. Look, in our laws, there is nothing wrong with investigating before going to court.
4: We
1: should blast a very great win today, Blaster.
3: Sure.
5: No,
3: anya Ghana no Panama.
5: Ghana.
3: We didn't see any other Ghana. Anya Ghana, I'm around the room with Ghana well.
1: Or two for Bethesda Shobo.
3: They don't want to wish Ghana well.
1: Bethesda Shobo. Blaster will win.
3: Sure.
5: There is nothing about this World Cup.
3: No, we didn't saw two for no.
5: My injury,
3: yes,
5: there is one thing about this World Cup. Salam, ya na, ema miyam chishime. We are all here matches now. E kamia e se masa e se ne team no akura bi adimu o akura bi adimu o
1: but the experience no your mature
3: yeah but the World Cup
1: friends have shown
3: but the World Cup ne it is by fever quite apart from quality teams ne wo mu no say fever ne ti wa o be bo ni ye papa it is about the World Cup surprises there sipa
5: o but we dey mo so that is World Cup we dey surprises you know
3: early this year na we can say here bia
1: e for bia bo pa
3: e say for no memory
5: I can say na ni say coach no me name said this coach is an experienced
1: yeah prediction say o person what will be your prediction
5: is an experienced coach
1: me say what will be your prediction tam na so
3: always a politician with straight up and
5: ever no for prediction on for the right players
3: for cup prediction now it's
5: on for the right players and for nya juma
1: you need left player me
5: did
1: say
3: o me na right player
1: you see
5: o say
1: o prediction dey
3: as a team manager you should prepare yourself with every player
5: 2-1
1: more so my prediction
3: inshallah Ghana will get the 3 points but as to 1-2-3 whatever it is I love it but 3 points ni yami because you see Panama who look like the shipping, you know, side. But on say first match be of the Ghana Black Stars. Now even your national teams, you know, yeah. Now then say Obeko for 2-3 or whatever it is. But I make any now say you win. Then we mean throw England, and throw Croatia. That is what I'll end with. Germany. And we need World Cup. Yeah, you know, on both 2-2.
5: Yeah.
3: Almost here, Brazil, 7.
1: So all the best to the Black Stars.
3: This is all the best to the Black Stars. Yeah, we have what it takes
5: we
3: to
5: wish
3: do it.
5: Them, we wish them all the best. But yeah, bomb. And that match, the time, 11.
6: 11 p.m.
5: Yeah, Nadia and Kofu Bubu will give you. And Kofu on the back, Revy.
6: It'd be the best ball.
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11: Hey, na ade na nante mu star bia ababo fro no ana. Na wo nante ana wa che wo sisi wo sugar. 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Enka wie wo nya me ro fo kra.
13: Oh, sorry. Ya ready and fancy nipa.
11: Menim anya tie me yare ankasa. 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
13: Ade wonni Lawson herbal mixture wo fie.
11: Lawson herbal mixture. Anya wo adwuma ye pa. If you say, some malaria, they come me one.
13: I can just say, and Lawson herbal mixture, so Edison Kunimu, when I'm yapa. We're born with the Umiano Cra, one Teshi, and so a Chileno, Nayan Ya, I say, malaria, Koku, and for Chicom woman, who, what was a tire we are at the end.
11: I am a mint to touch, Shimipa, Nasa dear, and we could to John Hunubisa,
13: and Miss Rodabancha, Rubumua, Lawson herbal mixture, and that's in the Tama Wato Cra.
11: And yes, a Lawson herbal mixture, Mamma Hotomedia. Meda was na wenu enye sika na mbe da was.
13: Oh, let us in kind.
11: Eh, uno no.
13: Ha, what you believe nya? Me ko pedia bronze sia. Awo pharmacy, chemical na herbal shop bia be me.
14: Fre 0248 619 999
13: 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Lawson herbal mixture dear. Eho na sie, eye in kind.
15: Under the auspices of Chancellor of KNUST, His Majesty Otufo Osei-Tutu II, Asantehene, the Kwame Nkrumah University of Science and Technology, Kumasi, warmly invites alumni, students, staff, business partners, friends of the university, and the general public to the official launch of KNUST's 75th anniversary celebrations. 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From Excellence to Eminence. Nyansa Po was sending a budget.

0: There were Santasi runabout, hey. 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There were minimum crowd. There were a tonsu. And ran home in a room or sports center. Ebe Joe Majesus. See, I no pay. Una mokumo baby, I know what to afford. No, I could do Ujisi now. Once wait me a shake. But
1: you that's so honey.
0: I sat on a pay. I mean, DJ game Casano. No, say. E kakrao.
1: Die se webi wo.
0: Ai biwo.
1: Okay.
0: E kakrao.
1: Amonye fast.
0: Ai, ai die se mi ukwa obinya bi ahye. Na yebisa questions. Se ene predictions no, eno die ye ba give no mo e beba. E na Chris said die be party so absence no. Why na use remember so ye ba give no so e beba. But omo si goalkeeping department ono. And between Lawrence Atizigi and Benjamin Asare.
1: Coach no buy no obo one game pe. Carlos Queiroz buy no. Yeah. And this about one game.
0: One game.
1: Who's? Say what game no? Or chema two goalkeepers in the die. Say idea about kupen the die game ni ni na idea. Enka by conclusion, we bet me like I say. Say keeper no die 90 minutes no. Any better game ni ni na. But the way or chema a two goalkeepers in the die no. Any performance in so far two goalkeepers in the die no. Emma, who choose between the two goalkeepers based on coach the last game na heading? Because Maso the was keeper Ben that boom or make his save. But at least he get them in the first half, no, he was incredible. Benjamin Asare better mono or concede goal there, but goal na Asare concede here no. Untimi 40 Benjamin Asare. So the game no start here. Emma coach he find a lineup on Mabontia. Meti idea between the two goalkeepers, you know, and it's very difficult for me to choose between one Kwakoda. But since I'm in Kwana, me coach na, and can number one, I'm a baby two, no, no. Once on a consistent, on a familiar with the Blasters, na, yeah, but qualifies they do a baby any more day, no. Asari ne bad eye. It's a side die, no, on a swim, when you want any one more see. What distinguishes any home? Anything for a player better blasters more. Efra CFA and then a fadi day. And why change him? Unless Ebia Sara making mistake. And unless Ebia a training ground tournament. There's a new goalkeeper Bia. Andy, what be ya Jumasne the Asari A no training grounds what dear? Ye new been tino, anything can was him. But based on what we have seen, any Asari performance for the Blasters in the World Cup qualifiers there. Between the two goalkeeper personality, many coach here. But if I'm to choose there, I'll choose Benjamin Asare ahead of Atizigi.
0: Over to choose Benjamin Asare ahead of Atizigi.
1: But over coach, you know, so as we did all Atizigi.
0: Yeah, hey, Maso.
2: Yeah, Andy.
0: Maybe I'll go there.
2: Yeah, me a do more.
0: Yeah, then I'll go. Then the other one show Black Stars this year. Now we train.
2: And yes, sir.
0: Sir, why don't I feel it's over here? Pian way in Kusika. Maybe I will make up a bottle of
2: this. My name is Rasik. Lady, no one ever queen. See, I said, I open and no one ever queen. What I say?
0: I said, we grab me a cabin. I mean, we'll be to me at any idea about
2: this. May I remember Moody Missy Hana Minja, dear Namisi Minja? We'll be Halle Malaria, must say, cook.
0: And now, how patriotic are Ghanaians? I mean, Mr. Oban, Ufifi Banu, the number of Ghanaians, or Mr. Ghana, J.C. College.
2: I mean, when I say, oh, yes, surprise. I don't know. Oh, we study Ghana for. We love our nation. It is everywhere. Like every country, bia is an ekoso. But what I say, a country behind the eyes of the world, is an ekoso. And yeah, Ghana, we love our nation, no matter what it is. We still love our nation. And occasion number, it's even an honor, say, yeah, but World Cup, or United States of America, na Andy, yeah, Kobe. Andy, but you tell me.
0: Me too.
2: Hey, Omo Mo Bashe, America, Nisa, even Arabians, eh, Bashe, America, you know, yeah, the best are towards the other, when you see country, and be America, how on be choose. And I don't mean, yeah, say, Omo Mo Bashe, America, see, you know, fine. If we saw my dream country, about 99.9% a United States of America. So a great feeling. But what I say, that Ghana, so no, your culture, a ton Africa. When you go to the Americas in the black area, yeah, the cross symbols in our home. And the moment you mention Ghana, they know where you are coming from because of what our leaders have done. In Tandy, many surprise at all. Many surprise at all. So me ba, almost with exception of me, almost will be a Ghana. But make my semi, but some tell me a gun and he passing. But what I say, Jake Shed's name is for power.

0: Nandi odia dia ina ya Ghana dia no mo she na ngasa.
1: Dia she jiki no.
0: Hey, producer na say say investigating o. You know my boy yo. And you know my bia minu yo ha. Say it's not fair. And it is what it is. So Andy, Ghana no no, ye be ko akọ boy e humoden. Dia be be bia mra ye be she Panama ne. Ti ye show mu wi a. Ne I heard the Akane Akorishim. It's a great feeling. Mm. Yes, it's a great feeling.
1: Goalkeeper, no, come on.
0: Oh, that's a Ghana, that's our number one. I mean, him dad, and it's a sign. It's a sign that way. Because, Andy, the whole thing is this. Atizigi, very good goalkeeper. On the last World Cup. Your World Cup, Yakono. Three goalkeepers, Benny Yusu, for the four World Cups. Only there are two, first two. No. Enna Fatau, Ekoda Bako. Enna Okai Ronaldo. Enna, your friend is saying, Atizigi, so da Bako. Into on the die, and so on the number one. And ye bedroof ye. And I'm one say, and quay. Nya me, one, I must say, and quay you. Ya Ghana for an acquaintance to you, and no ya, or them so no must say, as I've con yanny and qualify. And omade asari, bravely, omade asari betum. Asari bet demono. And Andy, history, sir, repeating, huh? Ye call back, because when Black Stars score all time low, no. I ye pesi a samba back, no. A local goalkeepers and a dear choir, a yes, I'm here, Jenny Jojo. Zubeka World Cup near choir for last game, Jojo, Nekoda or South Africa. Ain't he? I didn't call you a foreign keeper in Tumino. Any a sandy local keeper, San Betum, see a rebuild it. Obedaya, what keep it clean seats are ya qualify? We ya call London, suffering massive saves. Ya ye be bia. Ain't he a cobalt try my first one? A dear moa mosso, no, no, no, no, no, no, no, no, no, abedano, and Sanda, or that's a boa mosi, hey, I see something at Zigia Bagana. Ye say, since ye name no crowd in a waba, the same as you get die, no, no, Jay saying, yes, and say five against Austria. And I must say, I'm fat. Namo dia sorry, bear two. Yeni Germany, or Jay saying, OG two against Germany, now G5 against Austria. They ain't a one gas, I won't be any goalkeeper, they ain't a big fish away. Ye, yes, I'll go by another matcher. Ne asa ko change keeper. Ye nyo baby Andy. It means that omo no more that no more goalkeeping the part will be interesting, you know. E information be omo the ama coach no. But who's a coach who's wa beto mo na na mo ye adwuma no. Nti obe baby a obisa oh, ye ye ne sign here. That is the information they have given him. Oh, nti ye can say omo nyina ye Ghana for. Nti the obe da bia, ba nya ne kwan so. Ani pa so what you say. Enye team bia wo ko team bia ma yo goalkeeper number wa goalkeeper number 3 it dey the olele dia mo dey yes am eje no e history na na say repeating no injai dey be e cast oh yema local players opportunity the same people who are say yema local opportunities no and now also telling us yenyin free me emfa foreign name you see the double standards we do but say na crazy akan dey it's all about the black star o dey coach no dey onye ne select say afena waba
1: okay
0: o dey injai man no be media say na obi sam no. Oh, na sai kura send your prepare ball no kura efe kura keke.
1: Ghana for Kasha na mamini kan fa messages ni beba phone lines ni so na yedin komo. Abubakar Ezra Lewandowski was a Ghana 3 Parama 1 we no say God bless you Sir Chris. Emmanuel Jean say watching you live wish Ghana win against Panama but what do Messi want again? Isn't it enough? Can't he leave Ronaldo to win the World Cup? Bernard Anson say Ghana is beating Panama by a goal to nil but will be 12 game. Asari should be in the post watching you live from Kansas City. Pace Nation, we was send Ghana flags. Bibi Eddie Aba Kofi Adepa say Ghana 3-2. As for Thomas Keys, we shouldn't worry about it. Boy will deliver. Okay. YB Rich. I see today Ghana will play like prime Barcelona and Panama will get it to Vamoos Ghana. We know the Ghana flag and area source will be. Bad for bad GH. I say Ghana will lose today to Panama. Adam, I see who told Maxwell? Manuel Jr. and so say Ghana and what they fire emoji said yes also. Michael Jemfi say Andy, good morning to you and Pure FM Sports Team. Iceland is pure. Ehona onusu every show no. Mamesha we see Black Kwame. I see Andy tell Maxwell that if you love America, that's your dream, not everyone. Okay. Still, Adu, I say, how can you lie on a visa form like that? Nikki Father, why the angel? Take it cool, man. Okay, meaning what he's referring to, though. Say, okay. Eric Atta, I'll say, still, most of Ghanaians' visa refusals and foreign stays applications are because of technical errors, said a former U.S. ambassador in an interview. Ismail Ibrahim, or say SM, is our number one to a call for Benjamin Asari. Elijah, SA 324 Panama, Ade Ayode. Kunta, okay. Freeman, SA Asari for Shirley. Or say SB, SA Ghana, Nail, Panama, too. Oh, Bunyuri, Ade Nao, yes, sir. We say Ken Thompson, I say, there are watch parties everywhere around diasporas. Let's go, Ghana. Yes. Oh, why in a Kwame a champ was Ghana all the way. And also Eddie Abba. Joe and Sir Richard was Ghana is winning. Allen Amwako Afie was Ghana to Panama nail. Nicky Father, I say the goat has done it again. Leo and also Eddie Saban and Adam Adoma. I see both teams to score. Panama win by 2-1. On Swatre, and the message we answer. Yeah, but now we see your boy Siama as a Ghana is winning. Yusuf Shaibu as a Ghana is winning by 1-0 to no goal there. Ghana and what they are also Alfarian NK or say Brandon Asante to score. Nana Kwame as a Ghana 3 Panama nil. Slim Slibby as I pray win, so I chop my bet. I pray Ghana wins, so I chop my bet. On also in the Cosmos Lover as a Ghana should win this match by all means. I'm going for 5-0 for Ghana. On also in the what the Abba no no. I say Chris Waddle Mensa, a must win for Ghana today. Watching you live from London Bridge, and I will wish you know. T Muguso Echre Majin Ghana Fuguso Majin Chere and so Manuel Junior. Say, Andy, please extend my greetings to Uncle Jacob Achusebe, producer of from Manuel Junior, the genius, and on also Ediaba. I also Jima Francis. I say, I pray they don't disappoint us tonight. I'm staying up till 12 a.m. to watch this. Okay, say, oh, London T. Because the coach was Andy, I'm wearing Black Stars JC together with the national flag. Ghana 3, Panama nil. Our DHL officer wa Accra Usu and on also a show. Ghana focus wa wamu echo margin regarding a gima eba so neba na yaba bidi a game home combo and the old piano. But I'll see the other matches are and also a course because Enra said Mbappe able 2 goals na umuri a game na 1 a.m. Messi. And so, AC from AA in Nitino, naturally, say, Obama games no ends why the party. Young Kohe, Sa games no Emra, Yabana, you know, Yera, a Black Stars, and so game, no, I home communion, no, yeah, the Honsen, and so it's me, Eddie Bakwell. And we are for aha, a pure 95.7 FM, of course, so now we're joining on Facebook, Pure FM TV, I am for resource, maybe, and for into your Emra, UPM, our France game, of course, now, the attendance of France, SM means Emma Senegal, Wamu Etibako, Mbappe, two goals, and a Bradley Bakula, Eshabako. Krona, your friend is Ibrahim Mbai, Erebena Consolation, and Surama, Aya Senegal, almost national team, and an area to Iraq, Elusu, Fawan, Edema, Ayandoe, Ellen brought Holland, Eshe, 2 goals, Abrantia, friends, Ostigat, Eshe, go, and Ram, Aya Iraq player, your friends, Aya Hussein, Roshe, 2 goals, Baku, Edema, Aya Iraq, and a Baku, Aya, on go, and an area to Naumaji, Mami Femtiga, Samaji, 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Eche Jordan, Eshwam Ekamiensa, Emma Aye Jordan, Etimubako, and Edit Good News and Marco Anatovich, Enya Aye Penalty Edit Tonet, and Suleiman, the miner from Austria, and about 5 p.m. Aye Portugal, and DR Congo, and Asia Kai, Mami Fancy is a group L, about 8 p.m. England, and Croatia, about now for 11, Ghana against Panama, and also Etimako Shannon, so Emma Miss England, a Croatia, the same group, and Tiana Ghana. Even your opportunity, and your resource, I bet you, every England, any Croatia match, no, and I said, I won't see ACT, Nyami Adma, who much in 2 a.m., Uzbekistan, Ebabo Adia, Colombia, and a later San Saba, the other one's not the first one, no, the other match is no, and sweating every, and I said, I'm coming, no, it's a Tiamami Enra, Sessia Menuka, attendance, no, record, and so appear Enra, and Benny Padoma in a single day, Wabu and so a court stadium, but the ability is a FIFA, Adia. And Romania new air record the 16th of June 2026. Now, almost officially the highest attendance air day, air history of air World Cup. No, and Ranipa are almost a quiet match. So, game game sanu so timi koso na ofa yesterday my attendance ni panom ko nyaso kan nyina boma numbers de aye FIFA ensure ban all the better so na ye hu se me ba choda bi the other image no fa no bra ye baba aye we su ma me FIFA for there no almost him enra game no record 281,223 a year spectators. Games, how do you call so and running out of and when a highest attendance day a year FIFA World Cup a history and too much is a question and any play rock stadium now a 281,223 and a career a matches no and on a history and in Swansea and as a record that as you ever walk up in our sunset no yet Emma Edward Jumadris name before I and no games and no certain course and I fail and I'm a miss I list when I FIFA and so yeah and on a walk up attendance air track and all one more idea about from a match day one and so you see and run sana almost and no games never no the chair any seminar games and the power panel almost in Mexico and South Africa and yeah any 80,824 songs and a Brazil Morocco and yeah nipa 80,663 United State and Paraguay, and ya nipa 70,492. Sans and Iran and New Zealand, Fanipa 80,180. Mami Fantugas and Netherlands and Japan, Enipa 69,285. The core stadium, Ivory Coast, Ebotia, Ecuador, Enipa 68,274. The core stadium, Germany, Ebotia, Ayakorosao, Enipa 68,021. And a core stadium, Qatar and Switzerland match on FA Nipa and I say Nipa Core Stadium no a 67,966 at a Core Stadium Sons and a Spain and a Capo Verde and Nipa a 67,640 at a Core Stadium Egypt Ebor Belgium Stadium no a Nipa 66,775 at a Core Stadium Haiti and a Scotland and Diabete and it's a Nipa Core Stadium a 64,140 Saudi Arabia, Uruguay, Enipa 62,764. Australia, any Turkey, Enipa 52,497. Sweden, any Tunisia, Enipa 50,987. And a court stadium. South Korea, Ebo, Czech Republic, Enipa 44,985. The Korea Games, no. Canada, Ebo, Aya Bosnia, Enipa 43,002. And a Korea, Canada, any Bosnia, our matches are and sweating with our numbers now. Natural, and you know, cross a World Cup, you know, because of air tickets in Gofonco, her and Gofoco World Cup matches. The panel say, make out your some idea, Donald Trump more, anybody took us, or be cut to us a World Cup in Nipanqua, Nipan Air Truffle. So, our numbers were air bar, Natural, a World Cup, and Anya, your crown, the Abdiama, we know, and Nipa 43,002, and on AD, so the least air attendance, no, air 43,002, and on air Canada. Aya Bosnia match no and latest ever son come no yadini nyina e mamu enso wujuma dini sanu pay mami aya FIFA president ura ye funny sa Gianni Infantino uri nsem aya tournament nankasa start here on the 11th of aya June and we are last week Thursday mami Infantino says so far ura friend sa Gianni Infantino venues are wano so akwaya matches no Oko 11th no Oko Mexico aya city ewo Guadalajara eko aya Mexico and South Africa mami Infantino said the next day over early and super game a course or some so called the next day San Francisco Esako I have Vancouver and watch him that on the 14th you know opinion echo Miami on the 15th of course Seattle and I say early echo I am matches mommy for we and together the military and it's a Gianni Infantino cut airways for woman I have private jet back I stand by ya and the opinion and so convenience of a plan and it's at least every single day Gianni Infantino ever attended one game and answer two other matches and I report and so tinya ba yeah the one some ebamu and so what you made in pay na mami FIFA for Demete and it's something there so far yes FIFA as omu ye extremely I am not extremely satisfied in terms of officiating referees and games of officiating so far yes FIFA as omu ye okay And when we say, I'm making a few mistakes, name them, yeah, consistency. And so I will give you myself, I'm not just about you know, Ninja Ruffis, no, I consistent. Now, I want you to say, walk up way, I dear Ruffis, no, I study, and that's almost setting a new standards. I want to a bit to let you officiating. I'm an answer to your conkai, and if you can tell me, okay, and a reporter, and so I told you, the ones and ever more, which made you see, I'm Tunisia camp. Mami Aurora. Friends, I have a very name. We catch you. So, Emre Tunisia, a Pambo coach, or one point over a friend's out of very now. I just want to coach and Sadama Tunisia, Amon national team. No, Mammy Francis opinion, I could do and so Tunisia for our camp. Now, Ocodriano, no, a honeymoon. Or an assassin, straightforward. And Ronaldo, you will say opinion and friends out of very now. Only one and I said the training kilter, one a year Tunisia, a year players. No, one more and so I started a training. First game, no. Omulusu 5. I am not Omulusu 5. And I am Penfogina Supermo coach. Omni Penny Weba and Osha said the next game. A June 21. Omni Japan. I was Harvey Renan. It's me. I win a Samach. Edema Omina. You're from Tunisia. And I am Deva. Yonko Enra. A game. And also, cause Yonko France March. Mama Crana France and Michael Olise. Na Enra. Michael Olise. First leg. That's the first half. No. Na Emua Day. And so, Edema, and your friends, because not Senegal, for no one more answer, a detective, and your play. So, even where I am not here, expected goal ratio, not just a expected Senegal, our chances on Bishop goes now, so, Editor, and your friends, second half, no, and on your menu, and Daniel, Michael, listen, Mamma Timer, no, could turn a man of the match, or Mamma picture no, because on no, and Ra, I'm winning a man of the match, and found, and it's Mbappe, about 2 goals, no. So, said, the American is Oko, Ekopiamo, America, one. A FIFA, one more technical staff the group, no, Omo Amukoya Jumanra, Eko Yi man of the match, Omo Bomasu, because I know Babiania, Nanka, Omo the man of the match, no, everybody will share 2 goals. Nemo Michael Olise, and so yeah, Jumapa, na Olise, ye, Mamin Fawi, NTS, when you have 1 assist, Sansu, and 100%, a shot accuracy, a 2/2, and a branch, and so in ya, yeah, and it's a 14 passes, and a final third, Eba, a grand duel, sir. Aya or winning 6 out of 9. I fear 4 chances in Okreti here. 2 back chances. Bako a resort to go. Bako and some 90 years. And a successful dribbles or attempted 3. Onya 2. Aya right. Michael Olise. O man of the match. Oh, no. And a latest. And also about. He has won some Emamu. Ewo Jumadris. No. And a branch of friends. Mbappe. Ababon. Today. So, Michael Olise. No cra. And it's a Sawana Nebaba. O man yamaya easy. 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Na Mbappe, na nkasenye, unu senra, Mbappe, ne second e go no, akwa the pie shot. Shot Mbappe the turn out to the ability. And it's almost and was our strike on the speed. Na a 1.2 kilometers per hour. Almost I had the second fastest air shot. Our competition so far. So walk up a boy. The second fastest air shot I travel. Aya general Mbappe and the share. And your goalkeeper friends and Mendy said ye was see pie shot on any recabo no and the question no and aye the second I see our FIFA World Cup history. Na Mbappe Ababa nchini area betu jawa sewe sa ono on status or bobo because of omu omu criticizing no na o decided to omu opesu o silence omu a enye bono obeba until so benya 80 years because so be a 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Wobia Eman in Sasso. Okay, a ya coach, your friends are Samuel Bodu, Emran Warhas, no, sa on the house for you. She Guyas, a crown of us, ASA, I justice, no. Argentina supporters, no, obia, Messi Ebo Bocona, obia Pedarinsa, and obia bow to a Leo Messi way, a iconic, a picture. Ah, just a Messi, Nano Saba Shotono, and so you're very iconic, Leo Messi, and I'm near dinner home command up, and so which murder so. Now, my main family entering us here, age 38, 357 days old. Messi, Abaya, the third oldest air goal scorer, and FIFA World Cup history. Yeah, come players, or man, our master goes our World Cup, or reference Roger Miller. 1994. Now when you're 42 years, 39 days, or go, Edimar Cameroon. A branch of France, a Pepe, age 39. 283 days, 2000, another 2022, Oshiego, Edema, Portugal, Messi, 38 years, 357 days, 2026, Wabogo, Cristiano Ronaldo, Toso 4, 37 years, 292 days, and on 2022, Oshiego, Sans Anaga, I am, and where I brought your friends, Gona Grand, and so 37 years, 236 days, 1958, Oshiego, Edema, Sweden, Messi, Ababetoso number 3, and I had a Tamamisa, I had list way ever a year players or Masha goes or door. I will FIFA, I will walk up now. Mammy Fowey and to yourself, Leo Messi. And so goes I and your ma says, Yamanoka say in 28 matches, Messi ashes 16 goals. Player BN Yasia, Washa Mogus, Editor Messi, Nemo, Waiko, or reference a mirror staff a closer about 24 a year walk up matches. Osha aye 16 goals. Messi and so about 28. Washa 16 bibiatre. Sa Messi. Ebe sign or reference mirror staff closer. Ronaldo Nazario. Ade aye 19 games. Ashe 15 World Cup goals. Openye reference Gerd Müller. Ade aye 13 matches. Ashe 14 World Cup goals. And Mbappe. Ade 15 aye matches. Ashe 40 goals. Then no interest. Who's Mbappe? Ebe sign aye Messi won. Emra, aye France, again, we have got 2 goals, and Obesai Messi, we've got 12. Obesai Messi, we echo 14. Na numre, and I said, how much? And a Messi, and Ebesa goes, Nema, Kuma, 3. I just want to Ebesa take you over, and a latest report about Sansem, no, Yadin, and I did to your Edward Medina, so. Na, Mami Messi, I attack, and Okra Messi, Bo Hatrick, and Ra, Nebom, almost a refia, Ojina Munra, Simon Messiniak, na, Simon Messiniak, Wedje. Or the chair, Leo Messi tuck away. Messi tuck away on Algerian player, no. Mohamed Aboutrek, I say, because of that, I am Messi, India. I am Messi, nothing happens. Senke player for me, according to Aya Abutreka, Osiwe, and Kabaya Red Card. So I tuck away Messi, and your branch of friends, Issa Media, Nanka, Aya Red Card, and a referee, Aya Simon Masiniak, and so Emma Messi at our game. So Abutreka, SM Messi, Aya Lucky, Sir Referee, man at our game. So, and on Edia, here. I say, Mami Leo Messi, Nanka Sanka Sabu, because I know after the game, we said, Drew Baby, na Messi, I emotion, na Messi, so Messi, Eddie, I quack, you are so here, I can say, on Timmy, beside Babium, and Fem Free, a Radin chain, because I see, a Radin, I am enough. Dear, why am I too much? Sese, or send your cabian, so I enjoy, and really, you mercy. Now, or see, I about quite a man and Niji, and it says, you're considered as one of the greatest air footballers in history. Now, so you're grateful. See, the players are baby, you know, you're kind of the greatest, you're cast on no mercy, and see about mercy. Do you know who's on all the greatest? Mercy, same, or you're grateful. See, who say, or you're one of the greatest air footballers, and so we are saying, and really, you mercy, and then Ram Odi Sanko. Now, Messi, else, you know, I'm going to say, DNT, I'm going to say, emotional, and I'm saying about football. Na onu ankashanka so hwade eye ni teammates na yama na nature sha to ni so ti Messi niema wo wiase nyina wo bi na mum Messi enso timisu enu eye tietie mami Abrante France Rodrigo de Paul do you know as Messi ne bodyguard any Rodrigo de Paul enra Rodrigo de Paul na de kwoto yase we nokre rom ne sell you Messi akwa no sir ya kase player bi chase individual records or say there be obetimi aso e sir Messi on chase individual records. Never no crap on say Messi Kraya no name record crochet goes at 80 million. Also, Messi name Aquan one check and one say on baby game. No, yes, Messi go away. Aqua breaking record way. Messi go away. Aqua record way. Messi assist way. Aqua record say. According to Rodrigo de Paul, or see Messi Riyadu Nim, or Nimuta, and no, I said, the Hun Sims here. Mammy, the great I am Mike Tyson, Wameki post, I want an IG. Now, Mike Tyson, Waboni Jesse, number 10, Messi, I am Jesse, the great I am Mike Tyson, and ye. And not just a saint, a Jesse, and a Uni Arsenal, not just one also a paid tribute to Arantia friend Celio Messia, says Augusto Aya record. Na Maxwell, and no, we sound to go after Aya Argentina match, no. Oh, sir, before Aya game, no, Nanko forcing Messi, no, as why I'm renting some Messi Yamra, as I may affect Argentina or will play. Na Messi, a ball hat trick and run up here. And Aya, dear, I'll be a coach bet. What day Aya $1 million, a coach bet, Argentina for the World Cup, Messi, eh? Aquanus would be better. Argentina for the World Cup now. Obenya $10.5 million. Wakocha $1 million. Argentina edge World Cup. Nipano Ebenya $10.5 million. And no way game na penos say kai. There be aqua way young kucha. Young quad in ten kucha. And ra mami aye way Algeria supporters after the game. Odia Tim Kwaba Algeria fans ni almost woman tears here 3-0. Ah, Timo Owo Messi, no ashamed in 3-0, Midutum, Yenti Algeria phone.
2: At the end is Messi at his last career. And I think congratulations for Messi and Argentina for Messi.
3: And he's a generational player, right? So Messi, you know, I grew up in the Maradona era, liked Argentina for a while, but Messi's a generational player. So watching him, it's bittersweet, like, do what he did against my home team of Algeria.
4: El rey es el rey. Messi ya llegó al Mundial con tres. 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
1: Wey, Algeria supporters after the game almost said, now Messi na show with 3 on the rebel, what I say. But because one onyini ewo aye Maradona era, name Messi, aye generation, aye talent, aye generational player, and so we don't have any problem here. Also, we can support Argentina, aye no cross na the Argentina shen chrome, aye Algeria 3, name aye Messi, and shen kebi obi for the share yang kwanti asie, and aye team, it's mami Norway, aye team no, na aye ninkoma, and no Norway share 4. Eritrea, Iraq, 4-1, and I'm sure Mamma Fawi entered us in Norway for any of our first year win. A war, a year men's World Cup since 1998. At just 27 years near Enoma Chayate, she said, Enyaba. Now, Norway supporters, no, and ra, on some, you were the Mexican airwave supporters, no, Sabo Stadium, Oban Sanamu Pedabunsa, a quasi chest of your Musia. So, same, I dare, I am a minor from the Norway fans, no, I want to the new one, Eddie, by way, I want to see the famous Viking air row. And Omo Diaba Mekacho said, I Norway team Nankasa, Omo Trafoto, Omo Dressi as a Viking, and Ra, Ewom, a Boston South Air Station, Omo Kwa Martin, and Omo Yinatra, says Omo Transia, no Omo Chomons and Kwa de Musa, no much habit, as a dear, or as a old Chikoduano, aha, O Kakoduano, Sanity, where I had a new celebration, Norway for Eddie Abacam Mexican Wave, no, Ewom, a this year's World Cup, Mammy Abrantia friends Ellen brought talent, says, hey, Haaland, Mammy. Fan to get the last 11 games and were major competitions at the man away 22 goals and a Holland and Swash and Ra Osho 2 and a demo and a country. No, my main fan to get the first time Holland and a goal. Ewo aya walk up or twaso enya man of the match enu aya branch of friends Ellen brought talent yaman abaso oni ni team no obo ya juma pa ema ni menyina enso timi ya kama kama edema aya Norway for no 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German journalist after Sunny interview, you know, anyhow popular Vozina Abayan Menya report. 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

0: Njane against DR Congo, Portugal supporters, I say, Messi asha 3, Almon Subesha 4, but Ronaldo Subesha 4, ene, enum, eh, jete, na, mami coach, friends, and I say, a branch, friends, Ruben Diaz, the guy, mami Ruben Diaz, or your central defender, Edema, and your Portugal national team, the coach, no, I confirm me, and now my chindi, amaye, jete, and say, Ruben Diaz, Eba Messi, game against, eh, DR Congo. Ruben Diaz, a injured manager, is on your full fit. And now, one person better take a risk on Abrantia friends, Ruben Diaz. In there, according to coach Roberto Martinez, I see I had the defender, no, or better and game, no, going to be ACA kind. Now, Omo Kobisa Roberto Martinez is a noa, a betrothed some dear Portuguese Football Federation, Emma, new contract, what's the way extended? What take a decision, sir? Eh, dear, woke up in the Abbey Free Portugal. San Sam no crab in the room, and was say, San Sam no, eh, no news, eh, zero. So say, I know, I adore your focus, eh, woke up. San news, eh, zero news, and to move some questions about eh, woke up, move some questions about eh, games, sir, Rom and Swabo, and eh, Jamaica, Yanko England, come because of England, any Croatia game, and Subet Yanko. So Hurricane, eh, Jinko, Hurricane, say, England, all the capabilities are going go far. This year's World Cup, England 4GB at chair.
1: The best, coming off the best season that I've ever had, first and foremost, just from a fact point of view. Obviously, scoring a lot more goals than what I have in any other previous season, which is obviously pleasing. But I think also just physically and mentally, the way the season ended for me was obviously in a great way to win the league and in the cup final and to score the three goals there, I think just gave me even more momentum coming into the prep camp with the boys. And yeah, just from a physical point of view, just feel in great shape in the training sessions, in the matches that we've played. So, you know, throughout a career, you need a lot of things to go your way and fall into place at the right time, and I feel like it has for this tournament. So for sure it's one of the best opportunities we will have as a team to win it, and I think everyone is eager to, you know, to first of all just start well tomorrow and you know, prove that we have the capabilities of going far in this tournament.
0: And England captain Harry Kane and I attending kind of Douglas Santos, a defender, and my Brazil national team. No, I mean, for we and she got so Brazil for lifelines. They say, a branch of friends of Vinicius Junior. Now, on no time, Obejina saw right side on a person of Boa Vini, not over Vini, and so a year free, a person of freedom to Vinicius Junior, a person of covering behind, not Vini, a focus of decided games, and my Brazil to know the opponents on person Vinicius, urban a chair defending, or person. Vini, I want a name, no decided games, no, Ediama, Aya, Omane from Brazil. Mami Fawi and Tugasa, Oko Mexico, Yosem Mexico, Omo National Guard, no, almost shoot it down, Aya one drone. Now, almost a drone, not a flyover, Aya South Korea, Omo training session. And Omni says already, not the Federation of the Asian team, no, I don't, Aya, Omane from South Korea. Nobody can file a fair formal complaint. Eddie Akwakuma FIFA say, Asim Kofibia Shase, Eddie Tabu training session. Tina Noa, yes, your name, Abuma, a national guard, and so you alert. Emra, Abu said drone binam surape, and Mumu shooting it down, and Eddie Demeti. Mamma Brantia friends, William Alvarez, Mina reporter, na Ura, your friends, Gil, Aya Marin, Onum, Aya Chief, Edema Atletico Madrid, Wakako Dinkomo, Yasuo Penino, Ewa El Tigarinto, and Odiakutu Yasawa. One of Fred Barcelona president, one reporter, a coach and say, Omo Ntong William Alvarez, and Fama Aya Barca, Binyan Yan say, yes, so Penyan is Omo Ansna for Ako agreement. Na Omo Ntong Aya William Alvarez said, Yama Ansna, DJ, almost Ansna, Eddie 50 million euros, plus Victor Aya Jokaris, and Eba for Julian Alvarez. And we, according to reference, Gil Aya Marin, El Tigrin to for, I say, Omo Nakasa. I'm opinion Akasan 7 of the Atrobo. Sir Wafre Aya Barca president, no. Sir Anton Alvarez and from Barca. One answer now for you 50 million plus Victor Aya Jokaris and Aya Demeti. Mami player friends and Morgan Rogers. Me in your report, sir. Arsenal team no Ateta a convince Yakodano. Me in your report, sir. Yes, you are for Aston Villa for Akachom. Say Tibu will be. Yes, Akacha Villa for some Montano. After World Cup, no. Or pursue a call Aya North London. Opeso Okosie Aken Edema Arsenal team no. And to Arsenal for team convince Aya Morgan Rogers Ama Kran and Swati Asie Enum Aya Jemete Sandro Tonali Minya reports at Tottenham Hotspur Egusu Aya Tata Newcastle. Yes, this person Aya ready say 100 million euros over to ya. Newcastle say 120 million Aka 20 million Omu Famra Sa Unfa 20 Enso Soa Sandro Tonali Winyana Enye Ye Madrid A confirm Yano Pay Sa Omafa Aya Bernardo Silva Confirmation Enso Enyaba I almost say, I have been on the medicals. I will Portugal for camp. My car was a walk up because no one, you can't transfer now. Teams no air deals. I will, I just a camp or Bernardo Silva. I am the medicals. I will Portugal for camp. Madrid, at the official announcement, I'm going to pay. Says a matter for a moment to play our matono before we game. No, my announcement no answer the aba. And no, I am the Fiorentino Perez. Yes, your opinion. I said, New Ren fees our 150 million euros on my. On the battle Galactico. Also, the kind of Julian Alvarez, and ye, so your so opinion is an unfounded players or do but still, or better, I Galactico by Codinaba. So say, I must say, Michael Olise, Sir Julian Alvarez, and ya, the nurse, I Galactico, or reference a Fiorentino Perseverano, I branch your friends, Michael Olise, one another don, and so when you so between the Naba. And air Jamaica sound commando, yet in a Ewood Major, so Premier League for no, and so air releasing a clubs now mobile next season, Ubia, Ewood Stadium capacity, Arsenal Stadium no, MFNP 60,704, Aston Villa, Villa Park no, air 43,205, name over the Astari Sadia Tons expansion between Abba, Bournemouth. FNIPA 12,357. Brentford Stadium, FNIPA 17,250. Brighton, FNIPA 31,876. Chelsea, 40,044. After Coventry, 32,609. Crystal Palace, Seoul Park, 25,194. Everton, Omni New Stadium, 52,769. Fulham, Craven Cottage, 27,782. Hull City, 24,620. Ipswich Town, 30,294. Leeds United, 37,645. Anfield, Liverpool, 61,276. Man City, Tianum, 61,038. Old Trafford, 74,500 spectators. Afim, Newcastle Stadium, St. James's, 52,264. Nottingham Forest, 30,445. Sunderland Stadium of Light, 48,095. And at Tottenham Hotspur Stadium, 62,850 fans and about Spurs almost stadium for Nyami Adman next season and your Premier League. No, I know I dear bar, yeah, there was some air mammo and so would you ready to send a bit of what I say. And Chavio Coma Fiona for your dream come on, Mamma Casa no pay. Yeah, two, I have 5 bedrooms house. Yes, here we are. Yes, here we Ewo, a year Chronum Red Park behind Adon Kwanasa Angel Industrial Company Limited. Because I have 5 bedrooms, and yes, here we 0545-388-553. 0545-388-553. Oh, fry, but one Pepsodent SA, do the two with Pepsodent brush and opa, ne brush and yumre with a Pepsodent. Many are just all brush about cope, all brush and opa, whoopia, and yumre okada, sa brush about with a Pepsodent. Let us from. Close to 60 years in here, and on my year, Juma, a bam mattress, a better one, and send you some coffee in the papa for what would the inferior materials say? The air mattress, oh, that's one house. I run when I'm in Ayoya. There be letters from the Ghana Standard Authority for Joma Tum Sampa mattress, papa, omni producer into Miss Raw, sober tall mattress, a latest foam, almost when also a tall mattress, no more. A year just a year showrooms and outlets in the baby, and Okuma, omnem, almost a beer. Now, person from Okumasia 0322-029-365 0322-031-155 free blood glucose testing sugar test almost detection in Tamwa Winya aye ayarisan terminti oya bema Michel Fahobo aye Equema Medical Center Wam any Ray-Ban Diagnostic for energy so musi said my nomes you made wedo Jolofkin restaurant ewa tafoma so masene afei Baba Musa phones and accessories ewa doom and a Baba Musa abatu aswame kotoko omunina so 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wankasa oye admin ewo aye Facebook anasa WhatsApp anasa aye Telegram now aye members oh ni padron bebru ebeduru 1000 a we opportunity kasiye aba enso de ama o mesro we administrator of your Facebook page we anasa WhatsApp platform bi anasa Telegram platform a now our members ebeduru 1000 a friend number we se see I because who benya sika we ye your kwansu ni 0242 046 285 0242 046 285 Clean sound soap in a February on sa Macacho said bacteria sneak on my own for when you are deadly. Oh, you so clean sound soap 99.9% ekum gems and a bacteria. Edema, a GC brand, a GC brand. Yes, it's all about you. So I'll try to be F1 for and your family. Now, Ubians and you should be. Mamin Kao said, walk up, he said, you're a Ghana airborne. Ubet your predictions on a winning team. No, Ubet your predator, a Corasco, a McPerry, a biscuit. Credit and win promotion and so diaba. Now I am Mark Perry, aye butter biscuit, NFA Mark Perry, aye London, aye oat digestive, no. I must say predict not 4 to 6 a.m. and will pure FM. Drive time, so hey, ube di sika bruta, ube di achedia bruta, t-shirts, eche mugs, eye football, any achedia bebrebi, and a McPerry, eye biscuit, predict and win, or eje mao, and to be sure, ebo foa, na wetie pure drive, no are your predictions, no, ube di sika benti, ena diano, eye predict waho. Now just say once on by announcement of a winners no about you watch a dear and so I know idea here Afrique Logistics and Shipping Services for Bacatro. So what we turn him from a China deba Ghana shipping no a problem edemawa worry not Afrique Logistics and Shipping Services abadiama omo a small parcels omo your full containers door to door on by straight from China to Ghana fast clearing our tema port on by the omo warehouses in your China you and Guangzhou Ghana so temanikuma so malay no WhatsApp line 0536 735393 0536 735393. 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different colors, different shapes, any different designs. Every Airswap Stick Enterprise, Eddie Abba. 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Now we need SO Optic Enterprise for and so into me in Lincoln Mataroma and that the first batch room and so radia can remember near be yin yina and so it's me from the idea yamo and come across a Christian. Said your damn yeah, my main shasy or honour me. Now you name call
2: me Benra was a day for the big boys. Unse tournament bia yo omo me the face of the tournament. Yo big boys are omo na amanfo tuesika ababa hwe omo. Omo ni omo ni timi pulli crowd to the various AS centers no. E ma tournament no, eye nika, eye de. Na Andy say we be some here, I think that the big boys started playing yesterday. Mejitum say Vinicius abo. Mejitum Se Spain ebo tia ki ved. Ema la mi yama ebe mu 71st minute. Wan starti game no. But in the context of the World Cup. Among ye big boys ewo World Cup no. Esther ti omu walk up no enra na unim dia dika enra me hwa na akwa se bona na ye bona enra no I say 4x4 we boni dia wi a no a hand baton ni dia ma the next person the next person ji wi a no no so hand over to the next person the obegi bia no and the hre se we a big boy a walk up wi no and the on fami dia gro. The first game I heard in Ra, Mimi Shayeno, was Air France versus A Senegal. And to be quite frank, Enra made me submissions on the game. Make I say I'll be extremely surprised to see say, A Senegal beating a resource against Air France because France is one of the favorites to win the World Cup. And France also, I was stars, Yadeji air the World Cup. Now, I did my GD crowd course through our French national team when they said, and they were among what to the expectation to the level of being him say France ball in the first half. What the kaka? France a boy game against Senegal. France a Mbappe, a Olisi, a Odwe, a Brantford Dembele. In the first 45 minutes of the game, France a boy just one shot. And now in target two. The first 45 minutes of the game, France a boy just one shot. In fact, yeah, boy, the first half, we, you know, not France SG, expected goal, is 0.02. Senegal on any bono, about five shot in the first half. Ah, Senegal, any one of the five shot on target. Now Senegal SG in the first half, you know, is 0.47. So in the first half, you know, on the first of airborne near here, you know, when they came to me, we did the first half, you know, near Senegal. So, Michel France national team, you know, the big boys, you know, Abrante Fede Olise were not quiet in the first half. So I said in the first 10 minutes, Oshaya Mbappe, and your two terrible first touch. Nina Olise, a two born manner. Now the first touch, a disappointing. You know. In the first 10 minutes of the game, you know, and Mbappe, and so you have opportunities now. The first touch, and so it's me, a disappointing. You know. Now, Andy, the sign of a good team, they said, they can change the game within moment. Second half, they're buying now. And in the way Olise, a statist, why is that an influence? Oh, game, no, so now. And France, they decided, or more France, open, a Senegal defense anymore. And passing it by Nebasa. And I'm not surprised. See a ball game, you know. I brand to throw Olise, you know. And the man of the match, boy, you know, boy, you know.
0: And are effortless.
2: The fact that Onsi can't come our club, no. Now we can't even board the bar. It doesn't change anything. Only say we're born in bar. I couldn't even board the pier.
0: Born no. Just say on how long we brave you.
2: Hey. Only born the bar. And you know, me now me just surprised. We started to say all bad game. We're not. Andy. We started to ball as a winger.
0: Yeah.
2: But or dropping by number 10, who's another Dembele and Timin Puli, air passes, you know. It will drop it from the wings. Ebasa central position, you know. And all check passes in this. And I think that the decisive moment, they will make a difference. Any man, the friend national team, you know. Even though, sir, Mbappe issued the two goals in India. But I think that I'm ready for Olisi, you know. And the actress, say the first walk up, you know. And the first walk up, you know. And the actress, or those who are by Omami Diagro. Name, you know. You're beckoning, you know. Olise bebo bo ni nyina no se so, wanya play bia Andy obe odi finishing ebe kan ni bo ni ho a enkenya enke Olise asemu also Olise ashe go but entia eke Olise asem ni is because there was a certain player Olise effort no Andy obe finish dia ma e Olise unim se the last three World Cups are Air France abono e bia Mbappe the first goal of France the last three World Cups are France abono. All of them, so France air start here. Their first game, their first goal is always scored by Mbappe. And starting from 2018, France's first game was against Air Peru. I brought a friend Mbappe and they said first goal, Edmond France. The last World Cup in Qatar 2022, France's first game was against Australia. And also Mbappe and they said first goal, Edmond the French national team at the World Cup. And they buy the next World Cup in 2026. And also, France ever said the first goal of the World Cup, you know, in the same as Mbappe. And they said the first goal, Edmond France. Yeah, we are game, you know. Now Mbappe has said two goals. So two goals, now Mbappe has said, you know, Andy, the first goal, you know, a quality record. And then the second goal, no, SAT a new record. And my French football. Also, the first goal, no, Emma, one Olivier Giroud, Ebe France all time top scorer.
0: Yeah.
2: Eko A 57-57. And then the second goal, no, say, no, Yakasa say, CA, say, Air France for Epe, among all time top scorer, Mbappe. I was a 58 goals for the French national team. We are not 20. Andy, on him say, or your France for all time top scorer at the World Cup.
0: Yeah.
2: The amazing is that a brand ten affair in Mbappe, you know, and your question or the World Cup, no, any playing ground. Maybe you did the agra, as well as simple, at the World Cup. A brand ten affair in Mbappe, as a 14 goals at the World Cup. So 14 goals in Mbappe, as in the World Cup, you know, Andy, what the 15 games. And I said 14 goals at the World Cup. I'm extremely amazing. Before I say Enra, I said 2 goals. No. Now France, all-time top scorer at the World Cup. No. Now it's just Fontaine. And I just Fontaine. I said 13 goals for the French national team. Mbappe, I said, you know, I may say, I can't air France for all-time top scorer, Mbappe. And he goes to the tone chain. Now share the number of games at Mbappe here to score 14 goals at the World Cup. 15 games, oh. And 15 games at the World Cup, 14 goals for Mbappe. I'm very sure. See, be a more World Cup in you know. Now, I brought a friend A closer, and all time is a France Messi calling.
0: Yeah,
2: but you know, game in you know, and more World Cup in you know. Now, a closer record in the crown, no, a feeling, sir, one of Mbappe. Any Messi, any betting me a far SR record no. Now even though A be a muscle, Messi betting me a far record no. But because the age, I want Mbappe side in Tino. Messi me a can, A be a near prophecy, by a prediction. Say Mbappe be retire, I won't retire no. Not World Cup no. What the World Cup all time a top scorer. And I think that in terms of the World Cup no, Mbappe is extremely efficient. France for the starting. Then the way I'm starting, Andy, will be on Air France for no, and so A serious. Mbappe, we in Ano, and a big boy back home. Haaland, and so take over the mantle from Mbappe. On say, Haaland, Embo, Air World Cup, and that. The first World Cup, Ni. The first World Cup, the first game. And when we catch that, we say, no way, and Timmy and say, three or more. No man surprise, okay. Because me kind of we are no way, Embo, the qualifier. No way play the qualifier, 8 games in the qualifier for the World Cup. No, no way a winning 8 over 8. They scored 37 goals. They considered only 5. And the first game at the World Cup, against not a big team in contest in the World Cup. No. And they say Iraq, Asia, and your big boys are. And say, no way a team Italy. Asia and home and away at the World Cup qualifier. And I say, no way a team qualify for the World Cup. Now the first game against Iraq. Say no way end me mini game na nkebe me wanwa nemu mu no Mbappe e take the stand.

0: tie Minko Blasters camp ehun coach ni trainer waye between baba any Gideon Mensah no me nim de obetusu no some the right back but see the worst game you know eh the yastick dia e bia ka Gideon Mensah and find the left back center back partnership for Air Ghana no the two first choice 4 and 5 any available ejiku any salisu omunya available. But again, Ghana Fonya GDA, Yeni Ways game, no. A brand here friend, Jonas Ajetebo no boy, no. Also, a player that Ghana for a year, no. Because he bought against Austria a penalty. He bought against Germany a penalty. But he came to the party against Ways. He played a solid game and will make a case for himself. We are sure that there is no any other option than a brand here friend, or no. Jonas Adeti, any Jerome Opoku, and about the 4 and 5. Andy, the back line no, should not be Ghana's best department against Wales. Ghana's best department may be depending on the back line. It should be against England. England for a war hurricane. England for a war, several attackers are, they will come at us. But against Panama, I don't think that young game, no, not Ghana defense, no, NSFVA. Whoever is selected, you know, Andy must come to the party. First thing, Atisege and Benjamin Asare. She, most of the African goalkeepers on Musi Akane the World Cup, you know, Obia commanding. Obia inspiration. Among Kope A Kivet any a Spain game, you know. No Musha A Kivet for goalkeeper. No. Wama situation, you know, any stage, you know, I'm fine so. Wama opposition, you know, I'm fine so. And our many players, you know, I'm so a goalkeeper must be a commanding goalkeeper because Park, you know, so no, Unkwani the only player on our share Park and Sunina. Baby, and everyone be able to see the piano must be commanding, must be able to talk to the goal. Benjamin Asare in Chusina and Fano Biane. You are there based on merit. Obia Boga no Baya. Onsu ye player, all of you are blasters player. Men kwe coward. Se se o tie ubi. Se on your position. Wa jaf roadman, tiano. Just be a commanding air goalkeeper. And eh, pate di ho. Ma pate di ho no meno. Andi, enye a blessing for somebody else. Pate o ho no moa, pate di ebo. Ma pate di ho no moa, somebody must show up. Se, what di se, one day, beso ebe da sone no. Na pate ni tiasi. Chesa Blasters is more game Biana. Se Paten one more. One step up. And to be quite frank, Ghana last game, Kwana Pate Boy and Kwano. Ghanaians were not happy with Pate performance. He kind of crash there one. Ghana friendly games near Boy. No. Pate Boy no Boy. No. Most Ghanaians were not impressed. Among for Kaka said, Pate lack of form. Any Pate court issues, you know. ABI, no mental issues. Our Pate with him. Pate ni enim no. Any Pate who no. So if it's a Pate quite available, may not show that a party away in the prime. Somebody must step up. It's a party in the honor, and the Miasua said a Kosisibu and a Calibrinchi. And Calibrinchi, you know, on your bad player,
1: very good player.
0: And in baby, at the end time, you know, and it's a central midfielder, but normally near any cobalt right back. Obi a central midfielder, no, only the cobalt right back at a improvised position. Unya the best out of him. Ten time be a Ghana for your problem. Oh, Caleb, you know, eh, time a Caleb, about the right back and a Caleb Pateni ho. Sa Pate position, you know, Andy Caleb Nebo and a coach in your very bold on the flanks. There is no doubt. Say, flanks, you know, Bakodia, Semenyon Efa, Meboa, the other flanks, you know, Borna and the Sunyama boy in our last game against Wales, you know, and the Sunyama must start. Blasters camp one. The matter is that you see coach no feeling as near my fire. Also, anyways, no near man start.
1: Yeah.
0: But Tama Blasters, a phrase, they said, the bone, a pussy woman, a Tama and a snare my papa, a bar park and so. Coach, you know, between Kamadin and a snare, any all the other wingers, you know, say, coach, you know, a audacious, a very bold idea. Per the last game na Blasters boy, you know, and it's Niyama, and it's Semenyo, and it's Flanks, you know. Yeah, then you may see, yeah, Semenyo, and it's the prime. When you're in the best career in his football, Semenyo must show up. And then, see, you can't Messi showing up. You can't Mbappe showing up. country be our best player, a show up. Ghana

0: best player at the moment, you know, eh, Semenyo. And Semenyo, I said, Queen D Fatana, eh, Fatana Kono, Ghana Jina Kono. So I am best player. Ghana, you should not be our best player when you're playing in Europe. You should be the Ghana best player when you are in the jersey of the Blasters of Ghana. Andy, maybe I may dream whom you know back home, back where I said, been chadan year certain. Eh, say, Semenyo, and in the Snyama, and a born the flanks are. When they lead the attack, you know. Brandon Thomas Asante any better numbers than Jordan Ayew.
1: Yeah.
0: But Jordan is the captain. Jordan, so in the qualifiers, you know, Unum say, or a Ghana's top scorer, Tama Ebo qualifiers.
1: Yeah.
0: But a current form paria, Brandon Thomas Asante, you know, also winning our championship.
1: Yeah.
0: But Onu any better numbers, Eja,

0: your drive. Only God can stop us now.
1: He's the God's favorite son.
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1: Peace.
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1: Jutu.

joining us just about 8 minutes past the hour, 5 p.m. Good evening and welcome on board. I've got you, baby. Oh, yeah. Tell a lovely one, I've got you. I've got you. And the Ghana is here, Ghana versus Panama. And you're 11.

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Good evening, Asante Man. Good evening, Ghana. How are you all doing?

As we'll come through with your predictions right now. Tell me how many goals will Ghana score? How many goals? And then Wahoma Ghana. I won't even ask of Paramount's goals, Debbie. Won't even miss our Ghana hacker, Debbie. Why not? Ghana Nibe in the best and the goals at Panama. But she said, Debbie, and the Panama. You're very almost set. You're very almost set. That is a match, and then you may not be able to them. And I'm a bomb match in every with them. I'm telling you. Me kuta score sheet in this year. I have a match in every and then I'll be here replay. And then I'll be here replay. Welcome on board. This is Pure Drive on Pure 95.7 FM, cruising you home from now till 7 p.m.

0: And so many messages hitting my WhatsApp console right now. This one says a win for Ghana. It's going to be 3-1 against Panama. At all, what do we free Patase Market never? Nyamisha 0240929283 0240929283. And hey, baby boy, we need not to sound lovely, no? And there was here a sound of sporty. Come on. Good evening, Mr. Carter. This is your guy, Ored J. We are going to beat Panama 2-0. Okay, thank you. This is also a voice note. Let me play them. Okay, 0240929283.
1: Mr. Carter. Carter, good evening. Driver, Chiba Fune. Every day, I'm going to echo of Boasin Panta. Mr. Carter, Ghana match in 3-1. And toss him in your bishop. Sir, and sooner, 1 minute back on so every bishop. Now you ring about who for no a castle in your own, so the Bakwa Asso. Up and a map for tobacco. It's Mr. Carter. Martin, I heard you that I said your work and Ghana is a profile. The England Fusia, your Muninanche.
0: I love high hopes. I know. I love it, man. I love it. Enjoy reggae. If you have to say, who can't come to my airboard dancing over school fees and answer over education, you know there is a problem. See, who can't come to my school fees, over education, papa, and what's the way to go on, but there is a problem. I'm telling you. And to your mommy, I say, who can't come to my school fees? I know, baby, papa, and I say, who can't come to my school fees? I call out, but if you're the other thing, you can't come to my school fees. Me won't be that. Me bomb and continent. I can't say quite cheap, quite bremine. Best thing called Hills and Valley School. Me won't be that. Me won't be that. Me won't be that. Me come for Hills and Valley School at Yamobibia. And you may quote him say, Yamia Duma School, be PMU El Patasi Hanum. Me na makan once a match there. Na a yemi de yemi niji said Nesumis. I know be the Hong Kong. Beautiful song by Lucky Dube. He calls this one "It's Not Easy," bringing us to 14 minutes after 5 p.m. Voice note in there, welcome. And by trying to get a match, no predictions, no order for him. I'm going to play this voice note, and after that, I'll zoom into a straight conversation with Hills and Valley School and Penny for Ewa Hanoma, Menon Baba Chichin Komo. Mr. Say, Ewa Sewoton, Ufi and Toma, where Japa Dina, my many good foundation, and who here? Maybe I may catch me, my name, Papa Service, and Doma Sepa. Because university, I'm going to call you, Jumada. Name foundation, Papa, I'm going to call you, me, Timmy Tina Radio, so Timmy Catchy, Cabro, for a feeling very confident. I mean, through home. And Unti, yeah, na, and you're not swanning here, then so I shall see, and when you're pa, what shall see, I say, I grow better, nefri, anopa. Na, if you had a sobe or da, ya wada nyumre ne chire. Mesrew. Hills and Valley School. Chino dine to. Hills and Valley School. Hills and Valley School. Hills and Valley School. H-I-L-L Valley. V-A-L-L-E-Y School. Ha. Hills and Valley School. Ya anspele ya mawa. Chino anko. Ano akolebi ya oko school area honom. Ya chro. Yesu. Egu honom osi ya usu na mse. Oh. So hakwe. 0240929283 Hills and Valley School. And let me know about the church home. Come on. Share. And the Ghana Bessia Kayankasa. Near Koba Kradia, near energy, none what to name. Share. And then Masada with Jama Jama Biaches and the Unity Hall 4, Conti 4, Katanga 4, and the Ghana. Oh, come on. And then show none what to name. Me catch us a Monday, and I'm relaxing. I'm going to voice note to the SA. We'll be about your predictions, not ASA.
2: Good evening, Mr. Carter. Pacho Agnes, you can say free Ademra. Pacho, Pesa Ghana she two. Today, 2-1. Panama. Panama Ghana she. 2. Good day, Ghana.
0: Anife. So no you will feel pan on one for remote naso TV in the atobe be a Ghana match in a bo. Yeah, ma Miss Ramo Nadia Mum why and Nadia Nya Vina Guana Lave Miss Ramo and Maya Sremo Football Festival, World Cup, US, Canada, Mexico. Yeah. Ooh, that dinya me. And they say, mema commentary live on TikTok. And then you may. Jaja, no bad thing.
3: Good evening, Mr. Kata.
0: Mystic. And now I bet you'll be handsome. Why have you feel this as and then as you are Ronaldo, Messi, Zidane in a day, Bogana match? And then, Jay. Now me gonna cry and shine. Hey, baby. Come back, Shabu. Yes. Ready. Come back as a Ghana and shine. Come in, hey, the member. Maket yana hear me, Miss Ramwa. Memfo Biagra Oko Diaji pay and family. Never, Mazza. Miss Ropa. Any day near Hobrasim Chebeka Sefidina may know on Chichenkomoka credit. If you are Simonim, a very successful end is never guaranteed, but very good beginning. And we hear pa. Be any one of my issues, so near friend, a doctor, is a maker, a blue blue light, a blue PZ, a be painted, I be spray car. Name mum, so be ya shasy any yen and whom yapa. And would you say, be a woman, ma abro, and my mamma bo be ye dachi be anity. Make a full school, papa, I call ya ma, a hills and valley school. Me bachoti, minim school, you won't send me brain, and so, me anka samet, and I can't send you the one, I quite send me blue, me ame horns. Nehona, me anka sabi, me ma echo. And I know we fray, I sakata na wow. Now, yeah, now. Hey, would you have become poor radio? So, two bubemena. Me my tray. Pony mong. There be on my one and no madoma betana radio, so no musuana. There be one can you crabina. Then you save you. Hills and Valley School, Hong Kong, and MNO Babachi, Memo, BBA, Qua by Bacas, if you dear Cassia, Pure Drive, Pure 95.7 SO, Machia, you BBA. But you phone Pacho, my mama, Quaba.
4: Yeah.
0: Na oh him a pacho we de obeyam and the boss a kase. Do you see treaty with neno? And what dinny? Or see my dick wansa. Oh yeah, no sa won mean ya time on my boss and you. Akwaba.
5: Yeah.
0: Miriam Pacho Akwaba.
4: Yeah.
0: Yes, ladies first. And
4: one
0: and you're so down. Oh,
4: Pacho
0: Dean the same era.
5: Pacho
0: me dean
5: the Miss Abigail.
0: Pacho be microphone a crab mammy.
5: Pacho me dean the Miss Abigail Ajeman.
0: Miss Abigail Ajeman. Nice. And I'm Mira so de
4: Pacho me the Godfred Boatin Sifa.
0: Oh wow. Minia mem you know the Godfred.
4: Wow.
0: Ain't you with your mebra penny? No, Yanko from Shabo Pa. Make us a mate, Nahana Miamaka Hills and Valley, who are somewhere. A bed Jimmy den Mooney na. Na, Mammy Musso. Yakasa Hills and Valley School, a school bear.
4: Yo, me that's it. Hills and Valley School. A schooler. Yatia Ebwa, Uncola, and I'm offra entity.
0: Okay.
4: Yes.
0: Okay.
4: Now, akwaye say se say Ghana. Ye niece no asesa kakra.
0: Mhm.
4: Obia won ni niece
0: no crepa.
4: Hills and Valleys no ye rane a Cambridge or a British curriculum model.
0: Oh. Wow.
4: Intino. And yes, men ka say other schools in ye.
0: Mhm.
4: But because of the preferential needs of some class of people
0: exactly.
4: In society.
0: Very true.
4: Ne say it may satisfy niece na.
0: Very true. Very true.
4: You know, a British curriculum model school.
0: School.
4: Ah, yeah, but I say, yeah, per se, yeah, a leading British Curriculum School.
0: Wow.
4: In Ghana.
0: Wow. Wow.
4: Say ni start here for sentiment montino.
0: The mechanic say Paul Amantem nenso asene di kan for Hills and Valley School. Abusiam bacho ye ka say British Curriculum School a enye bibi hunhun bia. Se beya oba no ewura wiase afa na nyina obey relevant.
4: Yes.

0: me say nipa be no betime de omo about catch us say cut across
1: obi every class of people
0: uji oba good foundation
1: edia oka ho
0: sanaka say obo no ma niku ntuma ebo empo edinchi ne ba school fees
1: oka sem
0: so that I say aha and I am so your school nisa na me kan e no we are shaping lives
1: that's right
0: intine once we are shaping lives you know and yes, you can hear the DNM.
1: Say
0: you build a solid foundation. Emma Colebi or Beba, I be fire in some. Nadachin Bino, a Santimine, and Yanipa Papa. I'm my Etima Pija Santimine, Ghana Mine, Swing Yanipa Papa, and so I need him there for Etima Boy. It is somebody. And I'm also the Grandpa, no, or back Grandpa. And as much as I say, yes, I depa, and the tone,
1: no custom,
0: be on your four Brabum. We are ready to be bound quite the yeah, so bit my boy, my ultimate baba. There are other flexible ways that we can even agree with you. School fees, you know, intimate and raw more than so.
1: Nice.
0: Intimate, very nice. Affordable.
1: Facha me, pesa me boy ni mo kakra na mabe boy chiri kakra. 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
2: e pa chwan
1: e bi ye de ne de
2: okay ye was swimming e wo no me pa chwan instructor ne ba betray mofrano said they are swimming right from the beginning.
1: Hey, many ananka school you want crying now they were crying see flooded there swimming you know almost so grabbing here wow swimming count
2: if I try
1: and the baby
2: and yes I'm so musicals
1: okay
2: yet a beat yet tre mofrano said
1: you're people keyboard
2: the
1: people guitar
2: piano nya ye chomo
1: en
2: afin so so ne de adwa be ka ho nanse
1: e ye pa kan ba be busa say are the local ones
2: yes please.
1: Wow.
2: Intino ye di advance of abeka ho. Okay, intino. Say say ye di French and so so. Aka languages
1: between
2: aka ho.
1: Wow. Wow. So ba.
0: So my men can go send refi back be so. Yeah, so do you go to school?
1: Okay.
0: You assign the modeling.
2: Okay.
1: Hey, sir.
2: Yes.
1: Oh, that's beautiful. Once,
0: we are preparing the case to face
1: the future the world. Future. Exactly.
0: That's what I say.
1: Papa, me say we go the on kanko actually. Lady bi minim ne nante ne man awade born won nante zimzim se di okowu che se nante ne kra nya kama it is akola esi so ne echre o se no to bo ase this is how ladies walk this is how gentlemen walk eboa e man kola no kra ye very articulate ase o ko nipa m kra on ferry
0: confidence level
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0: and he sent out a canoe. You were swimming, you were hot, you were music club.
1: Yes,
0: your mamre as a Santimano, your tongue,
1: and one kitty, a crown,
0: no dancing club. Was one of my actually a doa
1: beautiful,
0: any kitty,
1: beautiful,
2: and
0: art and craft, and so
1: wow.
0: And I guess I introduced you languages and so French,
1: very beautiful,
0: Spanish,
1: very beautiful. Minim says school mission, name, vision, what describing in so many ways, but I would want you to state precisely what are the missions and visions of the school. Mission school no botaye and then you swadi hunu yede abacho.
0: Okay, where they just me potok akra.
1: Oh, nyeri.
0: Yes,
1: nyeri.
0: Tomo no, meka says school no vision and ni swadi hunu ampeni for. Daya yesun ya ampeni for. At this school iba and they say we want to become the leading Cambridge pathway school in Kumasi.
1: Okay.
0: Recognized for for academic excellence, strong moral character,
1: beautiful.
0: Subaino,
1: and
0: a holistic development of global competitive learners.
1: Beautiful.
0: Akolebi obe first school nbiyano. Empenifo ni su adi hunu ni say we are preparing you
1: for a brighter and better future
0: for the global market.
1: Beautiful.
0: Beyond Ghana. So I say, until we want to be a leading British curriculum or Cambridge. Model school.
1: Okay. Okay.
0: Into that is an issue.
1: In fact, me school he buy ye, I mean school is sign ye dear. Me shed ye mea product, I'm dia mammy with me fear. Make us say, in fact, this is one of the best but yet very affordable schools I've ever seen. But you what I say, and yes, if you are more Hannah maker, Sabi, me to me a car, bra, more because mo na mo ba mo ma me kusa akonya na ma me.

0: wasem. Minti mi metna as a radio presenter na me meton school a on monade na sem ho de ruwa ha. Patch what am I say? I will use my very own Emma as an example. Say akwala in less than 2 years timika regions and their capital. Mitsiwa, I feel say school fees na mojeno ifsa. Because the impact I'm going to about Frano, me meaning encouragements and capital crada. It's me who say we should not be apart from school yoko. And who apple? I will teach you apple. And Obeka ah, Obeka the sound. No, I can't ne. How can I say A for apple? So he's able to. Hey, maybe come on me who say be man over. It's me who say we A, and this stands for apple. A sounds ah. Missing and so my meaning didn't come on my message gay. Oh, my no, it's not gay. Oh, no, it's not gay. It's gay. Oh, ain't he a idea? And this is my Mibusa, the clear vision and mission of the school. Me, you're very proud of the school, and I'm very proud of the kind of enkola mo produce even at this young age. Nyamisha mo pan. Now, Mibusa, we. Minim say there are so many schools are almost so enam sa kwain we are so. What makes Hills and Valley School different from others? A dear didn't a school with Gina Brania and Nisa so in Nitty Pain.
1: Answer, a dear be a we be and I want to fap him.
0: No question.
1: And then you find values.
0: No credit.
1: And values, you know, run it through from the teachers who are the professionals. Mm-hmm. Then we find a way to impact it.
0: There
1: were 7 pillars. Yeah, Juma, it was common. Your friend is saying, your core values.
0: Okay.
1: The first one is integrity.
0: Oh. Integrity.
1: Yes. Integrity.
0: And we
1: here. And no, the foundation of the school.
0: Okay.
1: Our Colabia or Bebus Monum be able to see the piano. You perceive this year is sooner.
0: Uranimum.
1: Second one is so excellence.
0: Okay.
1: So Adebia Bia
0: so yet to perfection.
1: Yet to perfection.
0: Beautiful.
1: Good yeah. Very good yeah.
0: Better so yeah.
1: Better yeah.
0: Best so yeah. Best may excellence be better. And who need them de bia?
1: And you know, yeah, Fapi may indigenous no. We integrity if you want to mark excellence.
0: That's beautiful.
1: Something that we don't joke about. Discipline.
0: Okay.
1: Very, very important. And then we are see a one. We need discipline.
0: Okay.
1: Untimin fit into any society. And sometimes you need to find a way to build it in the kids. So that they can grow with those values. Accountability. Adebia o yibia no. Eso hu se accountable.
0: No cre. No cre pa.
1: Tinin kolano from that childhood at that level.
0: Yeah, the accountability spirit is
1: show and respect obu.
0: Eh hu here. Eh hu here. So say that's one thing that society lacks. And they are calling for phone and no didi penny atem. I call out social media on more DS. A year pass.
1: Once the first part, no, you was anti memo. By Pimpy, no, Ghana, when you a capimania, yes, you're capim for the Omubu, Omukasa, no,
0: Pacho
1: miss you, says yes. So at the end of the day, you know, any child who goes through the school, no, you per se do boom,
0: pulls from questioning.
1: I said the school is a character driven.
0: Wow.
1: So we are not only concentrating on what we are teaching,
0: exactly,
1: examination, there be, but we are trying to move.
0: Me say,
1: characters
0: even greeting a and kolani be fi omo chi akura ma mehu se me se Hills and Valley School there se me ka se me met na haka oya me ka ni nyina ma obi kura be ka se omba e kura omo ma nkasa
1: yes em
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1: na beside respect ne so no leadership.
0: Beautiful.
1: At that tender age, you know, you try say you
0: back
1: you
0: fight
1: will be our strength. Know how I bet me a building. Now with my back, now with my baby, a very good leader.
0: That's true.
1: Yeah, you
0: very good.
1: And they try to work around the innovation. And then we ask him, you will know what the plan in Kwan and Tia
0: and Fowl.
1: Oh,
0: Papa,
1: until from that tender age, you know, your mom who a show them how to be innovative.
0: Yes.
1: So that send a school in TSA, a hills and valleys, no. Join the hills of success, no. Mm. You should be very innovative.
0: Very true.
1: Join the valleys of challenges, no. That is where your innovation, you know,
0: should come to bear.
1: Multi who send out with me and maneuver your way
0: very
1: through
0: true.
1: Challenges of life. Mm-hmm. Into where the seven pillars are. A dance from a school, no more.
0: Wow.
1: Be a from teacher four. Board of directors are this school anymore in Penifua, a Shes school net chininia, no, no, we ne core values and as a Fapima, ye de a year, Juma, a person, a dance song. It will be BIA.
0: Medeme Cassa Berry, and I say, don't come away, Berry, and maybe as a Hills and Valley School, a Wahinfa. Abby, a Wahinfa and Cassa Okumasia.
2: Okay, about your Hills and Valley School, El Patase, your Mata Day Hospital,
0: Nechi. Meet me actually a man for a very short route to hit a Hills and Valley School. Maybe be a metaphor. Denyame kwaino. No we remoho. But you see me musa sa kwaino mo yin intino. Nye very accessible sa. Ubeti me afa Vegas.
2: Okay.
0: No room abefa movie house anymore.
1: Yes.
2: Okay.
0: Yes, said you kwa kusi denyame kwaino no sa right. Na we room e wo honu ma call Hills and Valley School. Omo ni TV station we mi CAF TV junction na so. E wa na e wo mebo a. Nti otrofo na se me dance ni wo Dubai. Media Miami ni mo dance ni ni me.
2: Okay. Timpacho ade ba kon so so aya introduce. Se se ya introduce weekend school.
0: Weekend.
2: It is a Obani in co school or her cramp on us a weekend, no. Ope se Odo Obani by weekend school, so soa. Ya introduce.
0: For number two, Jansa. For number two, ja.
2: Timpacho, Ope se one Hills and Valley School, Edin's.
0: And Timfa only baby Obani co school. Name maybe a weekends, a ye be a befe, wedding, be near Konya Bani, 2% ye show Bani Mount. For the weekends.
2: For me, ya. If you make your arrangement, there's a weekend school, Nana. Yeah, Odo Banaba.
0: Nice. Number near saying.
2: Number near 0504 0505 0455 55 55 55 0504 0505 0455 55 55 55 55 55 55 55 55 55 55 55 55 55 55 55 55 55 55 55 55 55 55 55 55 55 55 55 55 55 55 55 55 55 55 55 55 55 55 55 55 55 55 55 55 55 55 55 55 55 55 55 55 55 55 55 55 55 55 55 55 55 55 55 55 55 55 55 55 55 55 55 55 55 55 55 55 55 55 55 55 55 55 55 55 55 55 55 55 55 55 55 55 55 55 55 55 55 55 55 55 55 55 55 55 55 55 55 55 55 55 55 55 55 55 55 55 55 55 55 55 55 55 55 55 55 55 55 55 55 55 55 55 55 55 55 55 55 55 55 55 55 55 55 55 55 55 55 55 55 55 55 55 55 55 55 55 55 55 55 55 55 55 55 55 55 55 55 55 55 55 55 55 55 55 55 55 55 55 55 55
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1: 0505 0433 55 55 55 0505 0433 55 55 55 55 55 55 55 55 55 55 55 55 55 55 55 55 55 55 55 55 55 55 55 55 55 55 55 55 55 55 55 55 55 55 55 55 55 55 55 55 55 55 55 55 55 55 55 55 55 55 55 55 55 55 55 55 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55 55 55 55 55 55 55 55 55 55 55 55 55 55 55 55 55 55 55 55 55 55 55 55 55 55 55 55 55 55 55 55 55 55 55 55 55 55 55 55 55 55 55 55 55 55 55 55 55 55 55 55 55 55 55 55 55 55 You must invest
0: in your child's education.
1: Yes, and that is why Hills and Valleys your honor.
0: Yes,
1: and beside the normal teaching examination, a character-driven school.
0: One thing is investment. Investment. You say, "Oh, mu eni akong odi ashebe bi papa." Ebe tumi dem fasopa. So please make sure you are investing right in your sons and daughters. Hills and Valley School, I prefer, say me. Me dey me baba call for the rest of my life. Me sremo Jesus ebeba honu mana ebeba.
1: Ebeba.
0: SS Kramonti bi.
1: Ani. So we share one, so share British curriculum now. From preschool.
0: Okay.
1: Now about lower grade.
0: Okay.
1: Now about upper grade.
0: Upper grade. Oh, that's fine. That's fine. That's fine. Time which is an iPhone charger, Papa. I mean, kind of cribbing chair more because media, I've really seen the impact. Mo dia share your memo. And I'm very happy. Say school no so ensign ye demanding bia sikajije rough be debi and just our Hills and Valley School. Mesrel school fees near very affordable. Nka mese mene hwan. Se enkodama akuma akubibri ebeko Hills and Valley School. Bomodia ne fa obano ebra Hills and Valley School na yema mano ntite pa ebeboa odache ene wo mo ankasa so dache. Sis obi bia bedu betwa to.
2: Epacho ai. Hills and Valley School wo social media platforms ni nyina.
0: Beautiful.
2: Ntite oko TikTok na se obo have school a. Obe hu.
0: Epacho have school.
2: HAV S
0: S.
2: Now the school account.
0: Oh, okay. Have school. It's HAVS. She said the outro. I have. And we don't for him chat to the S
2: instead of the E. Or the S never.
0: Now imagine so back to school. So we call halves. Now I said the E. Eh, when they don't know what the Hills and Valley School that may come for the amount. We patch your team. DJ Granada. Yenewo. What? Yenewo. 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One of my colonel come man fire ye infection name one way or the sack to form none or running nose. Ness any man in very good of you. Environment and also very clean. Inti ya monchia school penny for no more mamba so say almost so I had dear pa say must see a very nice and if a son I'm the agent collage on my dear camera. Yamin Shamo na on tre machine pass the patching in your hammer pa number ni biumna bobo. Na omo and find the last one.
2: Okay. 0504 Hills and Valley School or Instagram.
0: Social media baby.
2: Yeah, Facebook, TikTok.
0: Beautiful.
2: Oh dear, un't me bo halves na bo Hills and Valleys.
0: No. We are gonna need me bra gana ni and a gana si a kind. Predict and win. Me pacho. Oba Oye Ghana match.
2: Me pacho
0: ay. 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Ghana beshe say ana Panama beshe.
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1: Me yunu be yama ye.
0: Me yunu. 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
1: Me yunu be yama
0: ye. 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Na ye di see Hills and Valley School so die ni. Na ye di akofa nkunim di aba. 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Yanko Chang, your honey, and Tonga, dear Emrasi. Mebacho, Wabofrano Dutch, and Webisi, yeah, Faneco Hills and Valley School. Ya come for the amount. Fromo, it was 0504355355.
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0: Wawo a jabba house. A dun kumasi. Pempre Second Street. 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
9: 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Shades. 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Na mo finishing no. Ayegam. 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E be yo fre. Union Mbogas. SO of Stack Enterprise frafremo. Yeb wonu so ye. 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Send copies. Nimi a kikano. Pemoso. Awa hifia no shu animum. A dum crabatan yemiensa. A jamba jewelry in chair home. Post office in shu animum. And then suase. A bad champimina hifio. A proponso. Awa county hospital. Opposite one.
10: Praying 0244-458542. 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SO Obstack Enterprise. 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
1: Ano se pa. 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
0: Mira se. Freak logistics, I mean, can't just say, I don't know, man. If I chose China or the Beba, the amount, but chose all the free China sooner, the Bagana, or the Beba be dressed from Jemu, come apart the amount, and until your freak logistics, now make come for the amount, and until free 0536 735 393, and that's 0204 818 823. A freak logistics, and once I'm in okay, Miss Ropa, who are Ghana, Hano, my best man, Freya, and also, what's up here? China, so I've been with your Guanju, and I say you.

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Romance. Romance. Romance. Romance. Romance. Romance. Romance. Romance. Romance. Romance. 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Romance. Romance. Romance. Romance. Romance. Romance. Romance. Romance. Romance. Romance. Romance. Romance. 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Romance. 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Romance. Romance. Romance. Romance. Romance. Romance. Romance. Romance. Romance. Romance. Romance. Romance. Romance. Romance. Romance. Romance. Romance. Romance. Romance. Romance. Romance. Romance. Romance. Romance. Romance. Romance. Romance. Romance. Romance. Romance. Romance. Romance. Romance. Romance. Romance. Romance. Romance. Romance. Romance. Romance. Romance. Romance. Romance. Romance. Romance. Romance. Romance. Romance. Romance. Romance. Romance. Romance. Romance. Romance. Rom

yo. Share ne. And never do viance. And never do viance. Missy a funny boko. Missy Moncantra boys. No. So Bianca na come and tune in ne. I know bad in Bruta. We watch a ne or Canada. Yeah. Aya. Rose internet seven can just over to your born if you watch your internet in this way a day and pass our commentary near the other and your mail cost on my way at the par and until Kenny Rose internet seven can show said you made the ABR will be able to train me because it's here Nebra Kenny Rose as here now into me more the batch about internet the same with you Fred Kenny Rose is here 0208 282810 0208 282810 Kenny Rose will be just so come up and until Fred Kenny Rose for internet service providing in Obeying in our cover.

yeah, dear, me buy you something, me and you. Mama, you're here. Mama, you're here. As a mimi and a massa. No one said, come on, Ghana, go there.

Messi, DR Congo, and Portugal. 77 minutes of time played on my ball, 1-1. 18 patcho, and more comment to ensure, and maybe be a more who are to be sloppa. More comment, Shama, when you're Mimunia GD, say, Ghana boys, and almost you're competent enough. And today, be a yanny, Felice, yeah, dienye. Now, man, for mum, dienye, yeah, and maybe be a how, Messi, crack, crack, crack, crack. The Yanis boys, and maybe a tassel, and win tassel, and the Ibusu, if you want. Nanu a Jacob, a cojin in Yanzia, and yes, in a catcher. 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Panama. Panama. Panama. Panama. Panama. Panama. Panama. Panama. Panama. Panama. Panama. Panama. Panama. Panama. Panama. Panama. Panama. Panama. Panama. Panama. Panama. Panama. Panama. Panama. Panama. Panama. Panama. Panama. Panama. Panama. Panama. Panama. Panama. Panama. Panama. Panama. Panama. Panama. Panama.

engineer. From the blessing is Mamma Chia on Chifo. In fact, atmosphere no achar you pay. Na this time I won't have been back the lab on the air duma kuma backsa t-shirt in any tax ni issue. Yes. Na nya some near cut it's not to tell me bin when you pim I be up in Pama Panama the upper panana the bonnie of Bobo says.

0: when a blaster bubble boss say, into we first up, no man can watch him to me. Then this went and that and that. I mean, if you can't see the city, you guys couldn't be in the bubble in the Indiaka. So, what I say, we say, Argentina, Oceana will be Tiano at Tian Street. France will be Shiano, but Tiano at Tian. I'm going to circle and this is a better fire.
1: Medazi Solo, Medazi, and never papa. And they say around the 30th minute, say Miss Sensi go for Ghana. Around 30th minute. But Ghana best share more, dear. You go to the best chassis within 15 minutes. It's within 15 minutes, a Ghana to Misha. That means a Ghana best share more. But within 20 minutes, 30 minutes, a Ghana to Misha. Let's just say you will 2-3 goals view. I'm telling you. And then, made the Nyoma a good Nyoma. And then, made the Nyoma a good Nyoma. And then, now a former media may quack or her rest of the match because they said, yeah, can you take it? Canada. Okay, very good.
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Samri Yatu Bono Ten Ten Ten Wa Chesty Atu Ne Kokoso Wa Bene Day. Hey, Aquami. Oh, come on. It's not can come with you, Pastor Tommy. He can come. Can come do it. So I do. As long as a guy near multi-talented.

Yeah, Juju Simpre Nuati, President Adaroma. We use President Brash, we use Uni President Miabwa. And Spa Beauty Palace, Bejua Home Fenness, ye. 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Offseat Cow Bank Honoma, and Spa Honom. 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It was 0531-122-114. And that's 0264-295-373. 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

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quack, I'm a quack, I'm a quack, I'm a quack, I'm a quack, I'm a quack, I'm a quack, I'm a quack, I'm a quack, I'm a quack, I'm a quack, I'm a quack, I'm a quack, I'm a quack, I'm a quack, I'm a quack, I'm a And look at your home picture. 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

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Yes, and I'm coupon to me and a binie. Yes, Namaka will say Samri a matinasi, just an opanon sinya and son of my sorry. 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And you know, I want Cassa would die. Obey to me as soon as your papa. But soon as your bra, only a shrub for El Co Aprobo, our heaven. Never miss all could see his uncle for the money be our home. Obey that on another say, and Tuntun Kurukumano did duetchi. 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

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The donor soon feed the bonnet the maye. And so when you uncle Pon was GN, or ye a free mo, Musuni a sign beer mo, or ye a eddy free mo. We free evangelist Michael entry ho. 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